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7: More than 40 Labour MPs want the Prime Minister to step down after the party suffered widespread losses in elections last week. Sir Keir Starmer's claimed he needs to talk more about what he's doing for the working people of the UK. First Minister John Swinney says despite strong words in his address, the Prime Minister's on his way out.
8: I think the Prime Minister's days are numbered. I think today's speech was, you know, just another one to add to the list of underwhelming speeches that have been made to try to salvage his position.
7: Mr Swinney's also meeting opposition party leaders this week while facing the prospect of leading a minority government at Holyrood. He hopes to foster cross-party cooperation but stated he wouldn't be inviting Reform UK to talks. Outgoing SNP Westminster leader Stephen Flynn says importance must be placed on allowing people to have a say over their own future.
9: We now have more pro-independent MSPs coming into Holyrood than ever before to make clear to Westminster that the people of Scotland should have the chance and the opportunity to decide their own future, to look at broken Brexit Britain or look at a hopeful, aspirational, independent Scotland.
7: The mum of missing Fife teenager Phoenix Burkett says the discovery of a body at Broughty Ferry Beach yesterday ends all hope of the 17-year-old walking through her door again. Phoenix was last seen on the Tay Road Bridge on the 8th of April. Formal identification of the body has yet to take place, but Lisa Tarling says she has mixed emotions about the recovery. Speaking exclusively to The Courier, she says now more than ever she wants to take action to prevent anyone else losing their life in the Tay, calling it her legacy to Phoenix. And Dundee University has been reprimanded by the Scottish Information Commissioner over its failure to respond to questions about money laundering. The troubled institution took more than 5 months to reply to a Freedom of Information request by The Courier, only responding when ordered by the watchdog. It says it's been working through a very heavy caseload and staff shortages. Criminals have been known to wash funds obtained illegally by paying the money to legitimate businesses, including universities. One Stirling student paid tuition and accommodation using this kind of cash. You're up to date on Original 106.

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2: The Prime Minister will chair a cabinet meeting later as more than 70 Labour MPs call for his resignation. Keir Starmer is under increasing pressure to quit after a bruising set of election results last week. Fife Labour MP Melanie Watt has now joined the growing calls. It reported Home Secretary Shabana Mahmood is also among those urging the PM to go. Labour MP Charlotte Nicholls thinks Starmer should put the country first.
3: What he hasn't had is the amount of domestic grip that is needed. A lot of us have had some misgivings for a while. We have wanted to give him that benefit of the doubt, but we have reached a point where actually the risk of him continuing is, I think, greater than the risk of him going.
2: The UK and France will co-host a meeting involving 40 defence ministers later as efforts to reopen the Strait of Hormuz continue. Washington and Tehran both rejected each other's latest peace proposals. Listening to music, reading or visiting museums could help slow the ageing process. That's according to new research from UCL, which found people who regularly engage with the arts appeared to age more slowly at a biological level. Experts say the health benefits could be comparable to regular exercise. Professor Daisy Fancourt led the study and has this advice.
4: Trying to make sure they have, let's say, 15 or 20 minutes of creative engagement every day. Sometimes this can be done most easily from swapping things out, thinking about reading books or doing crafts on a commute rather than scrolling the news.
2: And in football, it's the final week of the season for Dundee and Dundee United, and tonight they play their final home and away fixtures. United host a soon-to-be relegated Livingston at Tannadice. Both sides don't have anything to play for, but United boss Jim Goodwin says that's not the case.
5: You know, we've got two games left of the season against the bottom team and the second bottom team, and we have to go and show that we're better. You know, it's about the players raising their own game. There's not a great deal to play for, but we want to try and finish best of the rest.
2: Dundee's final trip this campaign is to Kilmarnock, a side they've not lost to this season, but a win for Neil McCann's side will secure their Premiership status.
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2: A sunny but also cloudy morning, staying dry in Dundee with rain over Perth and highs of 13 degrees. I'm Emma Duncan, you're up to date on Original 106.

0: Jess Glenn, All I Am, this is Original. Good morning, hello, it's Tuesday. We've kicked Monday into the long grass for another week, and that's a good thing.
1: Yes, now we are here into Tuesday, and the weather starts to turn a wee bit today.
0: Well, actually, do you know what? Today looks okay. It's the rest of the week that doesn't look so great. So today, actually, pretty mild. Best day of the week, I'd say. Highs of 14, decent spells of sunshine.
1: Oh, okay. I thought it was going to be windy today. Well, that's fine then. Get the washing out if it is.
0: Look, if you've got washing to do, I would say today, because Wednesday, Thursday looks pretty rainy. Friday looks questionable, and it starts to pick up again on Saturday before being dismal again on Sunday.
1: Right, okay,
0: so,
1: good shout.
0: Look, if you want to see anything that is sun-shaped, then today is your day, pretty much. Here's Bryan Adams.

0: Sister Sledge, We Are Family on Original. 6:17 for Tuesday morning breakfast, 12th of May today.
1: Okay, Dinger Thinger, it is a badly described movie. And it goes like this. A family moves to a seaside town with a serious nightlife problem where a teenager falls in with a leather-jacketed biker gang and discovers the locals are weirdly enthusiastic about drinking blood.
0: Oh, there's the giveaway right at the end. Yeah. What is this film? This is a brilliant film with an epic soundtrack.
1: Yeah, I love this film. So good.
0: Okay, what is it? Get in touch. 01592 757 757 is WhatsApp. You know the drill on that by now. Or text 81400. Start your message with the word original. Good luck.
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2: Good morning, this is Cameron here with your latest travel. Now, starting with the M90, still got the roadworks and that lane closure between Junction 2 Petrievi and 1C at Admiralty affecting you in both directions there, and it is beginning to look a wee bit busy as you're heading down towards the Queen's Ferry crossing for Edinburgh. Into Edinburgh itself, clear run so far on the Queen's Ferry Road as you head through the Barnton Junction. Back in 5, good run on Holbeath Road heading into the centre of Dunfermline and the Sinclair Gardens roundabout. The A92 checks at well through the Red House, the Bankhead and the Preston. We've got a fully open Tayro Bridge this morning, no restrictions in place. Clear at the Kingsway at Strathmartin in Dundee, and no builders yet at the Swallow roundabout at Invergowrie, and clear at the Broxton and Inveralmond at Perth. If you spot any problems, call the Original 106 Chambers to line on 01592 8544 66.

0: Post Malone, I Had Some Help. It's original 106. Good morning. What's the last thing you had some help with, Vanessa?
1: Don't know. Can't think.
0: Because you're good at everything.
1: Oh, if anything, it would be spreadsheets. I'm terrible at spreadsheets.
0: Anything that has got anything to do with Excel, which everybody else on the planet seems to understand, is an absolute dark art as far as I'm concerned.
1: Yeah, even Copilot couldn't help me.
0: No, it's hopeless, isn't it? It's a weird bit of software that definitely need help with it. Belinda Carlisle's on the way after your headlines. It's 6:30.
2: It reported Home Secretary Shabana Mahmood has joined more than 70 Labour MPs, including Fife's Melanie Ward, in calling for the Prime Minister to resign. The PM will chair what's being described as a make-or-break cabinet meeting this morning. The UK and France will co-host a meeting with defence ministers later as efforts continue to reopen the Strait of Hormuz. And new research has found listening to music, reading or visiting museums could help slow the ageing process. Experts say the health benefits could be comparable to regular exercise.

0: Belinda Carlisle and Live Your Life Be Free. This is Original Morning. Here's the thing, a 126-year-old tin of Cadbury chocolate, still sealed, untouched, has turned up and is about to be sold at auction in Suffolk for an estimated price of 240 quid.
1: Wow.
0: For some Mankiel chocolates. There is a story behind them. They were originally given to soldiers in the Boer War as a morale booster from Queen Victoria. There you go, there's a tin of Quality Street.
1: Wow.
0: So the tins themselves aren't that rare, but obviously the chocolates inside usually got eaten. So to find a sealed tin is incredibly rare.
1: That's weird though, because you're not going to want to eat the chocolates, are you? Are you going to, I mean, are you going to open it up? Are you going to... Also, who are the people...
0: You'd be in the hospital, I think, if you ate the chocolates now.
1: Who are the people that are collecting tins of chocolates from years ago? People collect lots of different things. I'd never knew this was a collecty thing.
0: You would think it was weird. I wonder if it's going to be a YouTuber slash TikToker, because have you ever seen the TikTok channel?
1: They open up worst old stuff from wartime.
0: Like, you know, nuclear fallout shelter food, that kind of thing. And they opened up a tin of peaches at one point and they were all black and disgusting.
1: Mm.
0: But they're from like 1957.
1: Yeah.
0: So I wonder if it's going to be one of those. It'll be watch me eat these Quality Street chewy pennies from 1842.
1: Maybe I'd watch that though, to be fair. So it's worth 125 quid or whatever, £240.
0: As long as it's somebody else's diarrhea,
1: yes,
0: I will watch and not participate.

0: Top Loader, Dancing in the Moonlight on Original 106. All right, your dinger thinger reminder.
1: Yes, it is this. It's a badly described movie. A family moves to a seaside town with a serious nightlife problem where a teenager falls in with a leather-jacketed biker gang and discovers the locals are weirdly enthusiastic about drinking blood.
0: Okay, what's the movie? I also want to watch this film again. I've not seen it for years. 01592 757 757. 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Answer before 7.
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16: Good morning, this is Cameron here with your latest travel. Now, the M90 building as per usual, but of course not helped by those roadworks this morning between Junction 2 Petrievi and Junction 1 Seabrook as you head down towards the Queensbury crossing if you're heading down towards Edinburgh. In Fife then, the Holbeath Road is looking fairly clear heading in towards the St Clair Gardens roundabout at Dunfermline. Not looking too bad at all on the A92 between Cowdenbeath and Lochgelly, and clear at the A92 through the Red House, Bankhead and Preston. No build as yet, standing stain heading westbound in towards the Gallatin. The Tero Bridge fully open this morning, no restrictions in place, and no build as yet at the smaller roundabout at Invergowrie, and across at Perth, still clear at the M90 approach to

0: Happy People on Original 106, the song that they only ever did live twice.
1: Oh, really?
0: Didn't like it. So they did it once when it came out. And then after that, I think the only time they ever performed it live was actually on Sesame Street, and they did it as Shiny Happy Monsters laughing.
1: Oh, right. Okay. Random. Sesame Street getting the big names in.
0: It must have been a difficult discussion, because obviously Michael Stipe absolutely hated the song. So when Sesame Street said, "We want you to do Shiny Happy People," that must have been a tense moment.
1: I don't understand, though, when artists don't like their songs that have made them a lot of money.
0: Especially that one. That's one of their biggest hits.
1: Just sing it and just take the money.
0: Absolutely.
1: It's not the... I mean, people have a lot worse jobs than having to sing a song that's made them a lot of money that they kind of don't quite like.
0: Correct. And it's a good song.
1: Yeah.
0: It's a great song. Right. Let's get some new music on. This is Taylor Swift's new one from her album Life of a Showgirl that came out tail end of last year, called Elizabeth Taylor.

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1: From Dundee and Dundee United to St Johnstone. From rugby to ice hockey and more. 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
3: All right, answer to the dinger thinger just before your news, and a voice note floods in.
4: Oh, Dave, hello, Vanessa. Badly described movie. I have to be honest, I've had to Google it a bit, and the only thing that it's coming up with is The Lost Boys.
3: Yes, The Lost Boys.
5: The whole drinking blood bit at the end there.
3: Yeah.
5: Was the fact that it was The Lost Boys, a.k.a. Vampires.
3: Mate, great. If you've never seen it, it's a brilliant
5: film. Great film.
3: Morning to Rebecca Cree, who's in touch this morning. Karen Aird, Maggie McCallum. Hi to Kevin, who didn't tell us where he was.
5: Morning to Craig, and hiya to Stephen as well. Get it right.
3: You get dings. Well done. Lost Boys it was.
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7: The Prime Minister will chair a cabinet meeting later as more than 70 Labour MPs call for his resignation. Keir Starmer is under increasing pressure to quit after a bruising set of election results last week. Fife Labour MP Melanie Watt has now joined the growing calls. It reported Home Secretary Shabana Mahmood is also among those urging the PM to go. Labour MP Charlotte Nicholls thinks Starmer should put the country first.
8: What he hasn't had is the amount of domestic grip that is needed. A lot of us have had some misgivings for a while. We have wanted to give him that benefit of the doubt, but we have reached a point where actually the risk of him continuing is, I think, greater than the risk of him going.
7: The UK and France will co-host a meeting involving 40 defence ministers later as efforts to reopen the Strait of Hormuz continue. Washington and Tehran both rejected each other's latest peace proposals. Listening to music, reading or visiting museums could help slow the ageing process. That's according to new research from UCL, which found people who regularly engage with the arts appeared to age more slowly at a biological level. Experts say the health benefits could be comparable to regular exercise. Professor Daisy Fancourt led the study and has this advice.
9: Trying to make sure they have, let's say, 15 or 20 minutes of creative engagement every day. Sometimes this can be done most easily from swapping things out, thinking about reading books or doing crafts on a commute rather than scrolling the news.
7: And in football, it's the final week of the season for Dundee and Dundee United, and tonight they play their final home and away fixtures. Unite host a soon-to-be relegated Livingston at Tannadice. Both sides don't have anything to play for, but United boss Jim Goodwin says that's not the case.
10: You know, we've got two games left of the season against the bottom team and the second bottom team, and we have to go and show that we're better. You know, it's about the players raising their own game. There's not a great deal to play for, but we want to try and finish best of the rest.
7: Dundee's final trip this campaign is to Kilmarnock, a side they've not lost to this season, but a win for Neil McCann's side will secure their Premiership status.
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7: A sunny but also cloudy morning, staying dry in Dundee with rain over Perth and highs of 13 degrees. I'm Emma Duncan, you're up to date on Original 106.

0: Original 106, that is Madonna, Material Girl. Good morning, hello, welcome. It's Tuesday breakfast, it's 10 past 7. We are Dave and Vanessa. You know how everything's really expensive now?
1: Yes, yes, everything. You don't need to tell us that, yes.
0: It's only when I don't buy something for ages and then I have to buy it again, you've sort of got a price in your head of where it's going to be.
1: Right.
0: Until you have to pay for it. And then you go, huh! That happened to me yesterday when I bought stamps.
1: Oh.
0: My wee girl had asked me to post something for her. And I went, I'll get some stamps. So I went to post office to get a book of stamps. And I thought I might as well buy a book since I'm here rather than just buying one, because they're handy. Mm-hmm. I'll have them in my kitchen drawer.
1: Mm-hmm.
0: And she said, how many stamps would you like? I went, I don't know, a book of 8. And I pulled a tenner out of my wallet to pay for it.
1: Thinking you'd get change.
0: Yeah, because I thought stamps about 60p, isn't it? And she went, £14.40, please. I just about choked. £14.40.
1: However, did you just go, there you go?
0: I did. And I made it look like I had meant to pull a 20 out, but I've only pulled a 10 out.
1: Oh.
0: Went back into my pocket again.
1: Oh, no.
0: Wild. So look at this, and I know that, you know this, you're well aware of this, it's passed me by, but in 2020, which feels like yesterday to me, but obviously 6 years ago, a first class stamp was 76p, it's now £1.80.
1: Which, you're like, on its own, I guess, you're like, well, £1.80, oh, things have gone up. But when you're buying a book of 8,
0: yeah,
1: suddenly you're like, oh, that adds up, doesn't it?
0: So, rather than investing, if we'd all just bought books of stamps in 2019 and 2020,
1: that's true,
0: you'd have made a better return than you would have done playing the stock market, because you sell the stamps now, they're still valid, ones that you bought years ago.
1: Mm-hmm.
0: So you could have sold them now and made more money than investing.
1: Stamp millionaire.
0: Nobody ever talks about that.
1: No.
0: £1.80. Anyway, I won't be buying stamps again. I'll just tell my little girl no in future.

0: Rembrandts, I'll Be There For You. This is original. 7:19. It's going to be quite a nice day today. Actually, going by the forecast, best day of the week. Good spells of sunshine, highs of 13.
1: Ooh, nice, yeah. This is the best day of the week, so today's the day I need to go for a wild swim. I do like a wild swim. And in my opinion, now is the best time to go, although the water's quite cool. It's because there's no jellyfish.
0: They come back around a bit now, don't they?
1: Start to come back. Depends how warm it is. Maybe end of May, beginning of June. So if you want a wild swim, now's the time. Also, it's before my hay fever kicks in. Because then it's just murder. Jellyfish and hay fever is a terrible place to be.
0: Jellyfish and hay fever is the worst combo
1: it's
0: ever.
1: Like a terrible album from
0: my
1: Oasis.
0: God. Coming up, we'll do travel in 2 minutes.
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2: Good morning, this is Cameron here with your latest travel. Now, the M90 southbound now stop start onto the Queensferry crossing with a travel time there of around 20 minutes. In Dunfermline, we've got some reports of some loose peacocks in and around the Tesco's there, so do bear that one in mind if you're heading through Dunfermline this morning. A92 checks it well through the Red House, Bankhead and the Preston. The Tayro Bridge fully open this morning. Across to Invergowrie, starting to build now eastbound on that A90 from Bullionfield towards the Swallow roundabout, and at Perth, we've got the usual build M90 towards Junction 12, the Broxton roundabout. If you spot any problems, call the original 106 Jambuster line 01592 854466.

0: Lewis Capaldi and Stay Love on Original. He is going very much down the route of Adele and Taylor Swift, really, of songs about being dumped.
1: Going down the route, is he not? That's been his route all along.
0: It's his whole thing, isn't it? It's about being chucked and being left in the house after the conversation.
1: Mm-hmm.
0: And the feeling of that.
1: The feeling, it sounds like that. That's the sound of that song is being left in the house after the person's walked out, isn't it?
0: It is. We've had the chat. Oh. They've said they're away. And then you're left in the house with...
1: less stuff because they took it with them.
0: With no couch.
1: No couch. Well, you're on the floor.
0: And mournfully looking in the fridge to see if there's anything. But there isn't because they've taken it. That's a
1: that's the sound of that.
0: Song.
1: Yep.
0: We've been there.
1: On the way, we've got Lady Gaga, your sports news as well, after your news headlines at 7:30.
2: It reported Home Secretary Shabana Mahmood has joined more than 70 Labour MPs, including Fife's Melanie Ward, in calling for the Prime Minister to resign. The PM will chair what's being described as a make-or-break cabinet meeting this morning. The UK and France will co-host a meeting with defence ministers later as efforts continue to reopen the Strait of Hormuz. And new research has found listening to music, reading or visiting museums could help slow the ageing process. Experts say the health benefits could be comparable to regular exercise.
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2: It's the last week of the Premiership and both Dundee and Dundee United are hoping to end it in style. United play their final home game against Livingston tonight. Both sides don't have anything to play for and Tangerine's boss Jim Goodwin says that has been challenging.
5: The last two performances and results haven't been good enough, you know, and we've discussed that with the players about the need to motivate themselves. We can't raise the levels to what we had against Dundee and then drop our standards.
2: Dundee play their final away game at Kilmarnock, a side they haven't lost to this season. Boss Stephen Presley's hoping that'll continue.
6: They're playing very well, very aggressive in their style of football. Their home form has been exceptional. We're one of the few teams that's managed to take a point down there in recent times.
2: But a win for Killy will secure their Premiership status. You're up to date on Original 106.

0: Original 106, that is Lady Gaga and Bad Romance. Good morning. It's just about 25 to 8. So, two chances to win this morning. One is 4 away from 1K, which we'll talk about in a minute. And the second one is Child's Play with Fife Sports and Leisure Trust.
1: Love Child's Play. So, if you've never played it before, we hear from pupils from different schools. Today we're hearing, or this week we're hearing from Townhill Primary School, and our pupil will describe an item, place, person or thing. Your job is to tell us what that is, and the earlier you guess it, the better and the bigger the prize.
0: So you can win yourself a month's club membership to use at any of the Fife Sports and Leisure Trust venues.
1: Yes.
0: They're everywhere.
1: They are, and it's easy to book and stuff. I was in yesterday, and they've got a little machine in the corner, and you sort of tap it and then tap your card on it, and you're away.
0: Yeah. So if you fancy it, then we could sort that out for you. If that's not your bag, then there's other things in there, like just a family swim pass, and you can go along and enjoy all of that.
1: Junior activity, racket, sport games,
0: yeah,
1: that kind of stuff.
0: So all of that can be yours on Child's Play this morning. But look, we'll do 4 away from 1K this morning first, and then we'll chat about that. Right now, though, from last year, this was a massive hit for Dasha, Austin, on Original 106.

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2: All right, four away from 1K then. Four questions and £1,000. We'd really like to get a winner on this now, please.
3: We would. It's been a while, hasn't it? Your job is to match with Tony. Tony from The Office. He has recorded his answers to simple questions. Your job is to answer those questions as well. Try and think of the most common answer to it. He's been told to do the same. Hopefully, you will match in the middle. And do that four times, you win £1,000.
2: Okay, if you fancy giving it a go, give us a buzz this morning. 01592 757 757. We didn't get on all that well with this yesterday.
3: We got a one out of four yesterday.
2: Yeah.
3: The question this morning, your first question of the four, is name something that needs batteries.
2: All right. I can think of a very obvious one, and that's what you want. Give us a buzz. 01592 757 757.
3: Fact of the day.
2: You might have wondered to yourself at some point, I wonder if I could stop a bullet just by being really, really fat.
3: Maybe?
2: And the answer is yes, but you'd have to be really fat. To stop a bullet, they reckon it would take about 60 centimetres of body fat. So I think by that point, the bullet's the least of your worries, isn't it?
3: I think so.
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5: Good morning, this is Cameron here with your latest travel. Now, the M90 southbound delays onto the Queensferry crossing. Travel time 10 minutes and further along into Edinburgh. Slow on that Queensferry road from Cranbrook through to the Barnton Junction. Then firmly, we do still have these reports of the loose peacocks. This is reported around the Tesco's, so do bear that one in mind if you're heading through Dunfermline. Elsewhere, the A92 not looking too bad through the Red House, Bankhead and Preston. We are looking a bit slow though on the B921 in and around the Stenton roundabout at Glenrothes. Up towards Dundee, the A92 looks slow on Arbroath Road heading in towards the Scott Fife roundabout and news of old M90 towards the Broxton roundabout. If you spot any problems, call the original 106 Jambuster line 01592 854466.

0: A Town Called Malice. 80s belter from The Jam on Original. Okay, let's see if we can give away a grand.
1: Four away from 1K with Hays Travel, Dundee and Broughty Ferry.
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0: On the phone to play the game this morning is Anne. Morning, Anne.
3: Good morning.
0: Morning. Now, we often ask people who phone up to

0: tell us something interesting about them. And Anne's interesting thing is amazing. Can you tell us your story, Anne?
1: Yeah, I joined my local swimming world group and I lost 8.5 stone and I got to go to the final. They do like a big Women of the Year in Birmingham. It's a big fancy affair and I managed to get through as the only... I was the only one there. They picked 10 women at the final in the whole of the UK and I was the only girl from Scotland that was there.
2: Amazing!
0: How much weight did you lose then?
1: 8.5 stone and I think it was less than a year.
2: Wow. Incredible. And when you were at the ball, did they give you Slimming World food or was it full-on party? Forget about that now.
1: Yeah, it was full-on party. There was champagne, there was cake, there was sweeties. Oh, yeah, that went out the window, yeah.
0: Great. And you missed the crucial point, which was that Peter Andre was there.
1: Peter Andre was the host, yeah. He did some singing. I don't know if that was a highlight of the night, but...
2: Wow.
0: He seems like a nice guy.
2: That's amazing.
1: Oh, yeah, he's a nice guy, yeah.
2: Right, £1,000 up for grabs. All you need to do is match with Tony. Are you ready to play the game?
1: I'm ready, yeah.
0: Okay. All right, here it comes then. Question number one, please, Vanessa.
2: Name something that needs batteries.
1: A remote control.
2: Something you clean that's not your body.
1: Windows.
2: Something you do in the morning.
1: Brush your teeth.
2: And something you'd switch on and off.
1: The TV.
0: All right. Okay. There it is. They're all locked in.
2: All right. So we go back over it. We asked you to name something that needs batteries. You said remote control. Tony said.
3: A remote.
2: Yes. No. Same thing. Match. Something you clean that's not your body. You said windows. Tony said.
0: Not in my house, we don't.
3: Your car.
2: Ah.
1: Aww.
2: So we're out. Something you do in the morning. You said teeth. Tony said.
3: Brush your teeth.
0: Yeah. Gotta be.
2: That was a match.
0: Oh, is this going to be a 3 out of 4?
2: Something you switch on and off. You said TV. Tony said.
3: A light.
0: Light. A light. So, 2-pointer this morning.
2: Yeah. But your answer's... very valid.
0: Yeah.
2: Switching the TV on and all that.
1: What was I thinking when I said windows when it was a man that was answering?
0: You're right. I never cleaned my windows.
2: But look, 50% of the way there. Give it another go, okay?
1: I will do. Thank you very much, guys.
0: Thank you, Anne. Bye-bye.
1: Thank you. Bye.
0: So there we go. Do you think you'd have matched on those this morning, Vanessa?
2: Not on the windows.
0: No.
2: No.
0: Something you clean that's not your car. Mm. Or not your body.
2: Not your body.
0: And you said car. What would I have said for that?
2: I guess you could... kitchen. You know, like kitchen bunker,
0: clean the kitchen,
2: bathroom.
0: The oven. Also been those. Oh, the worst of all the cleaning jobs. But look, the game's back tomorrow. If you want to give it a bash, either give us a buzz tomorrow morning or stick your name down on the website, original106.co.uk.

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2: The Prime Minister will chair a cabinet meeting later as more than 70 Labour MPs call for his resignation. Keir Starmer is under increasing pressure to quit after a bruising set of election results last week. Five Labour MP Melanie Watt has now joined the growing calls. It reported Home Secretary Shabana Mahmood is also among those urging the PM to go. Labour MP Charlotte Nicholas thinks Starmer should put the country first.
3: What he hasn't had is the amount of domestic grip that is needed. A lot of us have had some misgivings for a while. We have wanted to give him that benefit of the doubt, but we have reached a point where actually the risk of him continuing is, I think, greater than the risk of him going.
2: The UK and France will co-host a meeting involving 40 defence ministers later as the efforts to reopen the Strait of Hormuz continue. Washington and Tehran both rejected each other's latest peace proposals. Listening to music, reading or visiting museums could help slow the ageing process. That's according to new research from UCL, which found people who regularly engage with the arts appeared to age more slowly at a biological level. Experts say the health benefits could be comparable to regular exercise. Professor Daisy Fancourt led the study and has this advice.
4: Trying to make sure they have, let's say, 15 or 20 minutes of creative engagement every day. Sometimes this can be done most easily from swapping things out, thinking about reading books or doing crafts on a commute rather than scrolling the news.
2: And in football, it's the final week of the season for Dundee and Dundee United, and tonight they play their final home and away fixtures. United host a soon-to-be relegated Livingston at Tannadice. Both sides don't have anything to play for, but United boss Jim Goodwin says that's not the case.
5: You know, we've got two games left of the season against the bottom team and the second bottom team, and we have to go and show that we're better. You know, it's about the players raising their own game. There's not a great deal to play for, but we want to try and finish best of the rest.
2: Dundee's final trip this campaign is to Kilmarnock, a side they've not lost to this season, but a win for Neil McCann's side will secure their Premiership status.
0: Original 106 Business Update.
1: Helping you navigate rising fuel prices and the cost of living with the latest local lifestyle news that affects you.
0: Original 106.
2: We now know when a new Dundee shop and baked potato takeaway will open. The old RBS branch on the junction of Kingsway and Strathmartin Road has been taken over by First Stop to Shop and will welcome its first customers on the 15th of June. It's the second outlet in the city for the brand, which also operates in Kennymuir, Beacon and Forfar.
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2: A sunny but also cloudy morning, staying dry in Dundee with rain over Perth and highs of 13 degrees. I'm Emma Duncan, you're up to date on Original 106.

0: This is Original 106. Good morning. It's just after 10 past 8. You might have heard in the news there that Greggs are going international.
1: They are going international. They've thought about this for a little while, but they've decided they're going to put a Greggs at the airport at Tenerife so that you can get a wee Greggs while you're waiting, I suppose.
0: Do you want a steak bake when you're on holiday? It's a funny thing, that, isn't it? Because when you go abroad, you think, I'm going to absorb the culture of the abroadness.
1: Yes.
0: But then also the lure of a steak bake when I arrive on the plane is quite a difficult one to get past.
1: The bakery chain says it will offer British tourists arriving on the island a slice of home with the shop, which will be tailored to the local setting. It'll be serving Spanish omelette rolls and freshly squeezed orange juice. I'm in it, both of them. That sounds amazing. I don't know. It doesn't say there. And steak bakes, though. So you're telling me the Greggs abroad isn't going to have the Greggs things?
0: The weird thing about Greggs, it's been around a lot longer than you think, hasn't it?
1: 1939, obviously started in Newcastle. Mm-hmm. They've got 2,500 shops across the UK.
0: 2,500?
1: Yeah.
0: And now they're going international as well?
1: They're going international.
0: I tell you where this might appeal. It'll appeal to people who've got a kid, like my little girl, who we took to the Greek islands. And when we took her there, she wouldn't eat any of the food. And she made us go to Lidl every day and just get her kind of butter pasta.
1: Right.
0: And I thought, this is like, I mean, the Greek islands is unsurpassed for your dinner.
1: Oh, it is.
0: Hated it.
1: But she hated it.
0: But that's kids. So I think if you're taking your kid to Tenerife, there's a fair chance that they'll be like, can I just get something from Greggs?
1: So Greggs every day of the week, they'll come back 40 stone. Greggs has said they're following the success of Witherspoon's. When you think about it, Witherspoon's went, we'll put our pubs in airports.
0: Yeah.
1: Clever move.
0: That is a clever move. So there you go, that's it. Greggs is international now. The day has been coming for a long time.

0: 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Dua Lipa, it's Original 818.
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0: Okay, it's your chance to win your way into a month's club membership for Fife Sports and Leisure Trust, which gives you a massive list of different activities that you can do.
2: Yes, there's 400 classes, there's 14 sites, there's much coolness, and you just take your card that you get and you can either book online, or when you go into one of the sites, tap it on the little screen and in you go.
0: Now, Vanessa got her membership yesterday.
2: I did.
0: And what is it that excited you most?
2: What is it that excited me most?
0: The steam room.
2: Oh, yes. The lady at the desk said to me, you can do it. She gave me the whole sort of story about all of the things I could do. And she said, and if you want to do the sauna and steam room, you just put in health suite. And that's what you pick. I was like, that's what I'm going to do. Yeah. I'm turning up.
0: You're going to sit and get steaming is what you're going to do. Right. Let's see if we can sort you out with that month's pass. That's the prize for clue one. So you want to get it on that if you possibly can. Our guest pupil this morning.
3: Good morning, Dave and Vanessa. My name is Olivia.
2: Olivia has this first clue for us.
3: They're on a stick.
2: They are on a stick.
0: Okay. What are they? 01592 757 757.
3: They're on a stick.
0: On a stick. Things on a stick. Give us a buzz if you fancy having a go at it this morning. Here's Spandau Ballet.
4: Thank you for coming home. Sorry that the chairs are all warm. I left them here. I

0: original morning. Here, Dave and Vanessa, it's going to be a decent day today. Good spells of sunshine, highs of 30.
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3: Good morning, Dave and Vanessa. My name is Olivia.
4: Olivia is from Townhill Primary and is describing a person, place, item or thing.
3: They're on a stick.
0: They're on a stick. I mean, you can get quite a few different things on a stick.
4: What could it be? Your chance on Clue 1 to win the club membership for a month and a family swim.
0: All right, to the phones. Original 106, who's this?
5: Hello, it's Helen.
0: Hiya, Helen. What are you doing with your Tuesday?
5: Nothing so far.
4: Nothing so far. No plans yet.
0: Zero,
4: I like it.
0: Right?
4: Follow my nose.
0: Why not?
4: Just go as the day unfolds. I like it. Okay, yeah. What's your guess, please?
5: Is it candy floss?
4: Well, that's a good guess.
0: I'm looking at Vanessa here because I actually haven't checked to see what the answer is. Is it candy floss, Vanessa?
4: It is not candy floss. I'm sorry.
5: Okay, thank you.
0: Thanks, Helen. Thanks. Bye.
4: Bye.
5: Bye.
0: Hello, Original. Who's that?
6: It's Elaine.
0: Hiya, Elaine. Where about are you?
6: I'm in Dunfermline.
4: All righty, Elaine. What's your guess?
6: I'm guessing maybe a lollipop. Ice lolly.
0: On a stick.
4: It's the best of things on a stick, isn't it? When I think of things on a stick, that's the kind of thing I want. However, it's the wrong answer.
0: Oh,
4: I'm sorry.
0: No.
6: Oh, no worries. Have a good day.
4: You too.
6: Bye-bye, guys.
4: Bye.
0: Everything is better when you stick it on a stick.
4: Seems so. Definitely. Okay, we didn't get on Clue 1. We're on to Clue 2. You can win a racket game. So it could be tennis, it could be squash, badminton, that kind of thing. And a junior activity.
0: Or a family swim.
4: Or a family swim.
0: Whatever you want. Clue 2 is?
3: They are little circles.
0: So, you get them on a stick and they are little circles.
3: They are little circles.
4: Okay, 01592 757 757.
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5: Good morning, this is Cameron here with your latest travel. Still got the usual slow traffic on the M90 southbound towards the Queensferry crossing. The 92 building again towards the Red House on that eastbound stretch. We're slow on the 92 through the Bankhead and Preston, and slow as well from the North Lodge Holiday Park as you head in on the Standing Stain westbound towards the Gallatin. Building as well, Dunnacare Way with the school run at Kirkcaldy High. In Dundee, we've got slow traffic on the A92 or Broth Road heading into the Scott Fife roundabout. In Dundee itself, it's slow on the Kingsway towards Strathmartin, and usual build now M90 northbound at the Broxton. If you spot any problems, call the original 106 Jambuster line 01592 8544 66.

0: be young.
1: Used to Be Young from Miley Cyrus. We're on clue two on Child's Play this morning.
2: They're on a stick.
1: And
2: they are little circles.
1: But we haven't got time to get on with that right now because we're running very late.
3: Yes, we've got sports news on the way after your news headlines at 8:30.
4: It reported Home Secretary Shabana Mahmood has joined more than 70 Labour MPs, including Fife's Melanie Ward, in calling for the Prime Minister to resign. The PM will chair what's being described as a make-or-break cabinet meeting this morning. The UK and France will co-host a meeting with defence ministers later as efforts continue to reopen the Strait of Hormuz. And new research has found listening to music, reading or visiting museums could help slow the ageing process. Experts say the health benefits could be comparable to regular exercise.
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4: It's the last week of the Premiership and both Dundee and Dundee United are hoping to end it in style. United play their final home game against Livingston tonight. Both sides don't have anything to play for and Tangerine's boss Jim Goodwin says that has been challenging.
7: The last two performances and results haven't been good enough, you know, and we've discussed that with the players about the need to motivate themselves. We can't raise the levels to what we had against Dundee and then drop our standards.
4: Dundee play their final away game at Kilmarnock, a side they haven't lost to this season, while Stephen Presley's hoping that'll continue.
8: They're playing very well, very aggressive in their style of football. Their home form has been exceptional. We're one of the few teams that's managed to take a point down there in recent times.
4: But a win for Killy will secure their Premiership status. You're up to date on Original 106.

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0: So it's Clue 2, which means you can win a racket sport, so badminton or tennis or squash, that sort of thing, or you can have a junior activity session or a family swim.
3: Yes, up to you. It's all with Fife Sports and Leisure Trust. So we are on Clue 2 with Olivia.
4: They're on a stick. They are little circles.
0: Little circles on a stick. What are they? Original 106, who's that?
5: It's Helen again.
3: Ah, oh, you're Helen. Back. Nice one. Okay. What is your guess, Helen?
5: Is it cake pops?
3: Say again, is it?
5: Cake pops.
3: Cake pops. You're down with the kids' sweets, yeah, more than I am.
0: It's a bit of a cake on a stick, isn't it?
3: It's cake
5: that's
3: on a stick.
5: It. Yeah.
3: Oh. Right.
0: I don't know why nobody had thought of putting cake on a stick up till now.
3: Because as we discovered earlier, everything is better on a stick.
0: Exactly.
3: It's not that.
0: No.
5: Oh, dear.
3: Oh, sorry. Thanks for the guess.
5: No problem. Thank you.
3: Bye.
0: Hello, Original. Who's that?
6: It's Laura.
0: Morning, Laura. What are you doing with your Tuesday?
6: I'm just heading to work, sadly.
3: What is it you do, may we ask?
6: I work for a vehicle hire company in Dunfermline.
3: Nice.
0: Oh, so you're renting out people's vehicles today.
3: Always take the full insurance. That's what I learned from hiring a vehicle.
6: Yeah, you should.
3: Always take the full one.
0: Vanessa takes the full insurance and I always go for the rock bottom hire car.
3: Just be very, take the full insurance.
6: Better to be careful.
3: Yep, absolutely.
0: And okay. Look, anyway, what's your answer?
6: Marshmallows.
3: Cooking them over a fire. Always better on a stick. Oh, these are great guesses. Wrong answer. I'm sorry.
6: No problem.
3: Oh, thanks.
0: Thank you, Laura. Bye. Oh, man. It's a Clue 3 situation.
3: It's a Clue 3 situation. Remember, Olivia is about 5 years old. This is her perspective on what this looks like and how she's describing it to you. So think like a five-year-old. Clue 3, strong clue.
4: They can be made in wine.
3: Can be made into wine.
0: Right, so add that to...
4: They're on a stick.
0: I would say it's like a collection of sticks, isn't it?
3: Collection of sticks.
0: Clue 2.
4: They are little circles.
0: And...
4: They can be made in the wine.
3: Okay, so you can win a family swim to any of the Fife Sports and Leisure sites. There's 14 of them. Up to you where you want to go. We might go somewhere different for a change.
0: 01592 757 757. What are they that Olivia's telling us about this morning?

0: Bobby Brown, 80s classic, Every Little Step on Original. It's 8:43. We are Dave and Vanessa. Good morning.
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0: Okay, Child's Play, it's a Clue 3 situation with our guest pupil.
2: Good morning, Dave and Vanessa. My name is Olivia.
3: Olivia's from Townhill Primary and she has given us, lots of clues.
2: They're on a stick. They are little circles. They can be made in wine.
0: I think that's the one that's going to give it away this morning, but let's see. Original 106, who's that?
4: It's Susan.
0: Hiya, Susan. Where about are you?
4: Hi, I'm in Dunfermline. I've just dropped Laura off to work.
0: Oh, Laura, so early.
4: To Laura.
0: Phone up.

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16: Good morning, this is Cameron here with your latest travel. Now the M90 South are not looking too bad. Things are easing as you head down towards the Queensferry crossing. The A92 still a bit slow eastbound towards the Red House, and the 92 also looking busy southbound towards both the Bankhead and the Preston. And Dunnacare Way still a wee bit busy as you head along there with the school run at Kirkcaldy High, of course. Standing stain, A915 still slow as you head westbound in towards the Gallatin. The centre of Dundee, we're looking slow, A90 Kingsway, as you head westbound in and around the Strathmartin Road roundabout. Usual build on the A90 eastbound from Bullingfield towards the Swallow roundabout, and again across at Perth, we're slow M90 and the A9 approaches towards the Broxton roundabout. If you spot any problems, call the original 106 Jambus line on 01592 8545.

0: on Original. 8:53 Tuesday morning. Highs of 13 today. Good spells of sunshine. The best day of the week. If you've got washing to put out, I would say today is a good choice.
1: Today's also, it's a biggie on the exams front. Chemistry.
0: Oh, chemistry.
1: Higher, advanced higher, and Nat 5s today. Paper 1 is multiple choice. That begins in 7 minutes. You'll be fine. While you're listening to the radio, you should be in the room. Paper 2, 10 minutes past 10 till 12:30. I can't remember. I think I just did sort of science. My chemistry was wrapped up in the general sort of science together thing.
0: Well, it was science together, and then in third year,
1: you had to pick.
0: So you then went chemistry, biology, or physics. And I wanted to do chemistry or biology, but because of the other things that I chose, it didn't fit with my time, and I ended up doing physics, which I found unbelievably dull.
1: Oh, right. Well, I don't know if I did or didn't do chemistry, but clearly I've not retained the information. Sorry about that. But the things I do remember about chemistry, Bunsen burners.
0: Yes.
1: Magnesium.
0: That would burn like the blazes, right? Wouldn't it?
1: Yeah. And all of the funny glassware. So beaker is sort of as far as I'd get, but I've had a little kind of look at all of the stuff that you need to remember. Florence flask, Strauss flask, a graduated cylinder.
0: Okay.
1: Remember them? No?
0: No.
1: a pear-shaped flask. The only time I ever cross paths with any of these flasks is when I go to a place where you can get really cool cocktails.
0: And you know, they put them in those flasks.
1: And you're
0: yeah.
1: like, oh, this is a
0: I'll
1: whatever
0: be honest,
1: flask.
0: The only time I've ever seen those flasks since I was at school is in Breaking Bad.
1: Yeah.
0: Apart from that, I've never seen them ever again. It's a bit like Pythagoras' theorem, isn't it? It's a thing you do at school and then never again.
1: But good luck if you're in chemistry today.

0: Olivia Rodrigo is good for you on Original. Right, coming up for 9 o'clock already.
1: For you, I guess you moved on really easily.
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2: The Prime Minister will chair a cabinet meeting later as more than 70 Labour MPs call for his resignation. Keir Starmer is under increasing pressure to quit after a bruising set of election results last week. Fife Labour MP Melanie Mortis now joined the growing calls. It reported Home Secretary Shabana Mahmood is also among those urging the PM to go. Labour MP Charlotte Nicholls thinks Starmer should put the country first.
3: What he hasn't had is the amount of domestic grip that is needed. A lot of us have had some misgivings for a while. We have wanted to give him that benefit of the doubt, but we have reached a point where actually the risk of him continuing is, I think, greater than the risk of him going.
2: The UK and France will co-host a meeting involving 40 defence ministers later as the efforts to reopen the Strait of Hormuz continue. Washington and Tehran both rejected each other's latest peace proposals. Listening to music, reading or visiting museums could help slow the ageing process. That's according to new research from UCL, which found people who regularly engage with the arts appeared to age more slowly at a biological level. Experts say the health benefits could be comparable to regular exercise. Professor Daisy Fancourt led the study and has this advice.
4: Trying to make sure they have, let's say, 15 or 20 minutes of creative engagement every day. Sometimes this can be done most easily from swapping things out, thinking about reading books or doing crafts on a commute rather than scrolling the news.
2: And in football, it's the final week of the season for Dundee and Dundee United, and tonight they play their final home and away fixtures. Unite host a soon-to-be relegated Livingston at Tannadice. Both sides don't have anything to play for, but United boss Jim Goodwin says that's not the case.
5: You know, we've got two games left of the season against the bottom team and the second bottom team, and we have to go and show that we're better. You know, it's about the players raising their own game. There's not a great deal to play for, but we want to try and finish best of the rest.
2: Dundee's final trip this campaign is to Kilmarnock, a side they've not lost to this season, but a win for Neil McCann's side will secure their Premiership status.
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2: We now know when a new Dundee shop and baked potato takeaway will open. The old RBS branch on the junction of Kingsway and Strathmartin Road has been taken over by First Stop to Shop and will welcome its first customers on the 15th of June. It's the second outlet in the city for the brand, which also operates in Kennymuir, Beacon and Forfar.
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2: A sunny but also cloudy morning, staying dry in Dundee with rain over Perth and highs of 13 degrees. I'm Emma Duncan, you're up to date on Original 106.

0: Zara Larsson, Lush Life. This is Original 106. Good morning. It's just about 9:15. One thing that's always been on my to-do list and I've never done is see Disney and Universal Studios in Florida.
1: Oh, yeah. That'd be cool, wouldn't it?
0: I would love to go. Have you ever been?
1: No, I've never been to the States at all. I've been to Disneyland, Disney Sea in Tokyo. That was cool. That was smart.
0: So I've now got an extra reason to want to go, and that is I saw a rumour online that they're apparently at Universal Studios talking about bringing back the Back to the Future ride.
1: 1,000%.
0: Which I always wanted to go, and it got closed and they turned it into a Simpsons ride. But apparently they're now looking at closing the Fast and the Furious one. There's going to be a big space there, and they're saying we're going to put Back to the Future back.
1: Oh, yes. Back to the past future. I'd be in. But here's the thing, we're getting Universal Studios here in the UK.
0: I forgot about that. Is it going to have a Back to the Future ride?
1: Well, I think it is. The stories I remember were that they're not going to do Harry Potter.
0: Right.
1: People are gutted about that. But the reason they're not going to do Harry Potter is you've got the Harry Potter Warner Brothers Studios about 45 miles away. So they're not going to step on their own toes. But it's a bit of a shame. And so they talked about having Back to the Future theme instead. So presumably not just a ride, but a whole Back to the Future zone. I am so in. If that is happening, they're going to start this year building Universal Studios, which is going to be in Bedford, and they think it's tentatively planned to open in 2031.
0: It feels like forever away. When someone says 2031 to you, you think, oh God, I'll be dead by then. But actually, it's not that far away. It'll be here.
1: Not far away. And the 476-acre site is set to be one of Europe's largest, potentially bigger than Disneyland Paris.
0: Right, I'll put off the holiday to America then.
1: And we'll just wait for ages.
0: Wait for ages for that one to come up. The weird thing is, it would probably be cheaper to fly to America than get the train to Bedford.
1: It probably would be.
0: Wouldn't it? That's what's scary. Right, take that. Everything changes. So, Original 106 morning.

0: This is a direct quote from Elton John. He said, "If there is a better singer in England than Craig David, then I am Margaret Thatcher."
1: Wow.
0: Quite a fan.
1: He has got a fantastic voice, as Craig David, doesn't he?
0: He actually does, yeah.
1: Just looking, I'm like, what is he up to? Things are quiet in the world of Craig Ashley David MBE. But it looks like he's going to be doing stuff at Cheltenham Racecourse on the end of the month. Letchworth Garden City, doing something there. Nottingham. Letchworth, he's at Letchworth Garden City Rugby Club. I'm not convinced this is where he's playing. But it's so what came up on Google.
0: It's a tribute act. Either that or his career's gone right down the tubes. lined up, we're going to do some Avicii. Taylor Swift as well here next.
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4: Good morning, this is Cameron here with your latest travel, and we'll start on the A92 at Lothry. We have this now closed there in both directions due to a 2-vehicle accident. Very slow on the approach there, so do try and find an alternative route if you can. Now, we did have the reports of a breakdown on the A92 at Lochgelly southbound. Looks like that's been cleared, so good news there this morning. Elsewhere across at Kirkcaldy, things are easing. A92 eastbound at the Red House, things also looking a lot better southbound on the 92 as you head down through the Preston and Bankhead roundabouts, and things are also easing on the Standing Stain as you head westbound in towards the Gallatin. In Dundee, slow A92 Arbroath Road coming in towards the Scott Fife roundabout. Usual build at the Swallow roundabout at Invergowrie, and remains slow at Perth on both the A9 and M90 approaches towards the Broxton. If you spot any problems, call the Original 106 Jambus to line 01592 854466.

0: Avicii, Wake Me Up. This is original. It's 25 to 10 Tuesday morning. Hello. So many amazing gigs coming up soon.
1: Yes.
0: Stuff everywhere. I see the Inspiral Carpets have just been announced for Rock Ore this year.
1: Oh, cool.
0: That's a massive band from back in the day.
1: Yeah.
0: And The View have just announced a gig at the Lifehouse in Dundee to mark, and I can't quite believe I'm saying this, 20 years since their debut album.
1: Wow.
0: So Same Jeans is 20 years old.
1: Same Jeans on.
0: 4 days now.
1: Tune.
0: 20 years. Can I just say, I think the Lifehouse is probably the best new venue that's opened in the last few years in Scotland.
1: It's a great venue. I was just there for DDE last weekend, the weekend before last. And again, what a great venue to be back in. Fantastic. It's superb.
0: So many great artists coming as well and performing in it because it's such a good venue. So love that. But look, there's a massive choice of stuff happening just now. We've got Natalie Imbruglia is going to be in Perth at the Replay Festival. We've got Summer's End coming up in Brechin. We've got Rock Ore coming up. It's just like a gig fest, isn't it?
1: This is it. It's our, in quotes, summer. If you're a band, this is when you make your money, isn't it?
0: Yes. Right, here's Taylor Swift. I remember.

0: Love heading your way.
1: George Ezra's Paradise on Original. Tuesday morning, the 12th of May today. And yeah, not a terrible day. We're looking at highs up to around about 14 degrees. Looking at the rest of the week, it's sort of much of a muchness, 11, 12, 13. Start of next week, things seem to brighten up a bit and we get up to 16 and maybe 17.
2: Oh, hello, summer.
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1: Well, 16?
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1: 17's
2: the 18's the, yeah, but I mean, you're not waiting for 18, are you? You're in at 16.
1: Because it's never happening.
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1: Travel's next.
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2: Good morning, this is Cameron here with your latest on the roads. Now we'll start with the A92 at Llandyfrin. Still got this closure there both directions between the A913 at Llandyfrin and the Cooper turnoff at Rhuthillet due to this earlier two-vehicle accident. Emergency services remain on the scene and it's looking fairly slow generally in the area. Elsewhere, Lochgelly, that A92 southbound, that broken down vehicle recovered between Lochgelly and Cowdenbeath. Things looking fine now on the A92 at the Kirkcaldy at the Red House and not looking too bad either through the Bankhead and Preston. Up in Dundee, still a bit slow on the A92 Arbroath Road heading in towards the Scotfife roundabout, and then at Perth looking slow, A9 and M90 approaches towards the Broxton. If you spot any problems, call the Original 106 Jambus to line 01592 85 44 66.

0: Whitney Houston, so emotional, 80s belter on Original 106. You don't hear that one as often, it's a tune.
1: It is an absolute tune, isn't it? What a song. Right, on the way very soon, it's Mr. Martin Ingram. Morning, Martin.
2: Hiya, morning. Dave and Vanessa, top 10 coming up. We've got a 90s and a noughties year today, and in one of those years, the very first X Factor on the TV. Do you remember who won it?
3: The winner of the X Factor is... Steve!
2: But Steve who? That's showbiz, I guess. Top 10 at 10 on the way soon.
0: Steve who spent every single year since that, back in the day, being very angry about the X Factor.
1: Steve Brookstein.
0: Yeah, it's Steve Brookstein, yeah. Well remembered.
1: Yeah, and Kate Thornton, that was the voice that he had. Where's Kate Thornton now?
0: Remember her?
1: Oh.
0: Kylie Minogue, before your news, then we delve into the top 10 at 10. Love at First Sight on Original 106.

0: First Sight on Original. Just about time up for us, actually, for Tuesday morning. What are you doing with the rest of your day, Vanessa Motion?
1: I'm getting a feta spinach bake from Greg's.
0: Oh, they're back again.
1: Yes.
0: Yes, the feta spinach bake. You'll be over there like a rat up a drain
1: pipe. Yes, I will.
0: Have a brilliant rest of your Tuesday.
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2: The Prime Minister's future in Number 10 is uncertain after more than 70 of his MPs demanded he quit last night. Four junior members of government stepped down, calling on Sir Keir Starmer to protect the future of the Labour Party. Fife MP Melanie Ward says he has lost public confidence. Well, this morning, a government minister has quit. Last week's elections in Scotland, Wales and England saw Labour's share of the vote slump. Claire Ainslie is the PM's former director of policy and says today's cabinet meeting will be critical.
3: It's not as if you get another leader and all of the problems that the country faces suddenly disappear. What we saw in the election last Thursday wasn't just that Labour lost votes to Reform. People started voting for multiple parties.
2: From today, only learners are able to book a car driving test. The rules are changing in hopes it'll make it harder for bots to quickly snap up slots and sell them for a profit. And in football, it's match day for Dundee and Dundee United. United's last home match this season's against Livingston, while Dundee's last away trip is to Kilmarnock. Meanwhile, St Johnstone chairman Adam Webb's revealing Simo Vallecari's transfer budget will be bigger for their return to the Premiership than when they left it. He says it'll be up about 5-10%. And if they didn't bounce back at the first time of asking, Webb admits there would have been a payroll cut from last summer. He's also apologising for mistakes in the club's controversial season ticket scheme and has made several pledges on the back of fan discontent last week.
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2: A sunny but also cloudy morning, staying dry in Dundee with rain over Perth and highs of 13 degrees. I'm Emma Duncan, you're up to date on Original 106.
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0: Here we all are again, gathered together with one challenge ahead of us. Identify these 2 years in our top 10 at 10. That's it. Once you've done that, you're done for the day. You're fine. Thank you, breakfast. See you again tomorrow morning. Now, part one of our top 10 at 10, Pet Shop Boys, Go West, followed by UB40, I Can't Help Falling in Love with You. Two cover versions to get us underway in a year that was, well, pretty much well populated by songs nicked from other artists. There's quite a lot of them in this year. But we need to figure out which year it is. Well, I've got more tunes, got a year switch coming up at 8:30, and I've got these clues to help you out.
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0: On the 11th of May, a completely new, jazzier recording of the EastEnders theme with saxophone on the main melody was heard for the first time, along with revised graphics. I think the River Thames was green, switched from blue to green on the new look. This version of the music proved very unpopular, though, and was used on screen for 11 months. Then it was back to the whistly one again. And the Maastricht Treaty took effect in this year, formally establishing the European Union. But which year? Well, up to you to tell me, that is. Get in touch. You know how to do it. 81400 on text. Start your message with the word original. 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

0: Well, I wonder, have you clicked as to which year we've got? Part one of the Top 10 at 10 this morning with Shaggy and Oh Carolina, Billy Joel before that, and River of Dreams. The very first edition of Eurotrash aired on Channel 4 in a year. A late night comical review of unusual topics, mainly from Western and Central Europe.
1: Hello, my friends, and welcome to Eurotrash. My name is Antoine de Caunes, and the man in the mini kilt sitting next to me is Monsieur Jean.
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2: What?
1: It's chums, not cums. You must pronounce the H, Jean-Paul.
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0: Okay, top 10 at 10, part 1 done with Culture Beat Mr. Vane. Year 1 was 1993.
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0: And there goes 1993. Farewell. Let's do a different year now, see if you can get this one. In the month of May, members of the campaign group Fathers for Justice threw purple coloured flower at Prime Minister Tony Blair from the viewing gallery whilst he was addressing the House of Commons. That was in the news in the month of May. Cyclist Chris Hoy won his first Olympic gold medal in Athens in this year. Catherine Granger and Campbell Walsh won silver. Shirley Robertson won gold, all for Team GB. But the big question, which year do you think we've got? Part 2 of the Top 10 at 10.
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0: A good year for tunes. But which year is it? We are on the top 10 at 10. This is Original 106, and there's Keane, Somewhere Only We Know. 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But we'll do that fairly soon on the top 10 at 10 from Original.
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the multi-talented Beverly Knight on the original 106 Top 10 at 10 Part 2. That is Come As You Are. Have you figured out the year yet, though? That's the thing, isn't it? That's the big question. In the month of May, Tayside Police became the first in Europe, the first police force in Europe, to register its own tartan. This is being reported in the news. This followed the popular trend at the time for corporate tartans, named after companies and organisations rather than traditional family names or clans. The black and navy blue Tayside Police tartan featured colours taken from the force's crest, and that was being reported in the Courier in May. But in which mystery year? 01592 757 757 is my number.

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0: Snow Patrol run on the top 10 at 10 on Original 106. So, part one today, 1993. Lorraine got it. Hello to David Pollock. He got both years right today. I had a few Davids and a few Johns getting in touch today. Hello to John, who's in the Glens at the minute. And hello to another John here who left me a voice note revealing the year on part two. Have a listen.
1: Morning, Martin.
0: Morning.
1: Loving the tunes.
0: Good.
1: I think part two is 2004.
0: And you're up. All right. And you're absolutely correct. Thank you for that, John.
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3: 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Don't worry, we've got you covered.

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2: The Prime Minister is resisting mounting calls for him to quit, telling his cabinet a leadership challenge has not been triggered. Sir Keir Starmer told ministers he does take responsibility for last week's election results, but says the country expects us to get on with governing. Starmer's been holding his weekly cabinet meeting this morning as calls grow for his resignation. Five Labour MP Melanie Ward is one of almost 80 calling for him to resign. Chief Secretary to the PM, Darren Jones, was trying to project a feeling of business as usual earlier.
3: We've been elected to government for less than 2 years now with a very strong mandate under Keir Starmer to be getting on with that work. And so that's what we're going to be doing coming into the office today.
2: Dave Dugan has been appointed the new SNP Westminster leader. It comes as Aberdeen South MP Stephen Flynn was elected to become a member of Holyrood last week. Mr Dugan has been the MP for Angus and the Perthshire Glens since 2019. From today, only learners are able to book a car driving test. The rules are changing in hopes they'll make it harder for bots to quickly snap up slots and sell them for a profit. And in football, it's match day for Dundee and Dundee United. United host Livingston while Dundee are at Kilmarnock. Meanwhile, St Johnstone chairman Adam Webb's revealing Simo Vallakari's transfer budget will be bigger for their return to the Premiership than when they left it. He adds that if they didn't bounce back at the first time of asking, there would have been a payroll cut from last summer. He's also apologising for mistakes in the club's controversial season ticket scheme and has made several pledges on the back of fan discontent last week.
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2: A sunny but also cloudy morning, staying dry in Dundee with rain over Perth and highs of 13 degrees. I'm Emma Duncan, you're up to date on Original 106.

6 with Alternati a few minutes ago, just out of the news and free, and there's Celebration from Cool and the Gang. How are you doing today? I hope you're having a lovely morning, whatever occupies you today. You've got Original 106 on. Thank you very much for that. That's good. Wise choice. Tuesday, May 12th today. Just looking at the news and hearing our news each hour, it does feel like it could be one of those Downing Street lectern days today. Announcement days. I don't know. I'm speculating based on very little knowledge. You know me. Just get that feeling, though. Today, new DVSA driving test booking changes come into force, meaning only learner drivers themselves will be able to book, change or cancel a practical driving test. The changes are designed to crack down on unofficial booking websites. It's International Nurses Day today. It's International Nutty Fudge Day. Chemistry is the exam today, morning and afternoon, chemistry at all levels. And on the celebrity birthday list, that's not a big list today, Catherine Tate is 58, but are you bothered? And former Prime Minister Rishi Sunak, 46 today.

0: across Dundee, Perth and Tayside. This is Original 106 with Cher and Believe, just before that Portugal the Man, and Feel It Still, just in the same way as you're feeling that chilly, icy wind blowing straight from the North Pole. That's what it feels like, and we're nearly in the middle of May as well. For this area today, occasional showers of rain. We're going to get to see some sunshine, but doesn't count because it's still freezing cold. Temperature highs today, not even getting into the teens.
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0: Harry Styles, American Girls on Original 106, nearly 11:30. Don't know if you've seen this, but I like the sound of it a lot. The building where the Beatles made their last ever performance on January 30th, 1969 is going to be turned into an exhibition space where Beatles fans can experience seven floors of memorabilia and never-before-seen archive material. Like the sound of this a lot. The Grade 2 listed mansion at 3 Savile Row, London, which served as the Beatles' HQ between 1968 and 1972. It's where they recorded their final album, Let It Be, in the basement. And they did the famous lunchtime concert on the roof. That's where we're talking about. Sir Paul McCartney told the BBC that he wanted fans to have an official Beatles destination in London. He said, tourists come to England and they go to Abbey Road and they can do all of that, but they can't go inside. And it snares up the traffic and the drivers get really annoyed. So Paul went on to say, I thought this was a really terrific idea. I mean, he's right about Abbey Road. Who all has been to Abbey Road and the zebra crossing and really cheesed off drivers whilst crossing the road and getting someone to take a picture of you whilst you're doing it? Come on, own up.
1: Let's go, girls.
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0: 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So we shall have a wee glance at that just before too long.
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all know that. Sue, better known as She, I think it's pronounced S-H-H-E, has launched her ambitious new album called The Latter, and she says the River Tay and the wider climate crisis are at the heart of the album. They are the inspiration. So the album is released on the 15th of May, what's that, Friday, I think? And Sue has an in-store event at Asai Records in Dundee this coming Sunday and a hometown headline show at Bonner Hall on the 28th of May, her biggest Dundee performance in years. I was quite interested in that. That's why I thought I would give it a mention, and we wish She all the very best.

Bellamy Brothers, Let Your Love Flow. I can exclusively reveal that that song came out in one of the years I'm going to do tomorrow morning on the Top 10 at 10. Yeah, an early clue for you. Chloe, yesterday afternoon, came on and had a go at Craig's Music Mash, requiring four artists identified correctly in 20 seconds.

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2: The Prime Minister's resisting mounting calls for him to quit, telling his cabinet a leadership challenge has not been triggered. Keir Starmer told ministers he does take responsibility for last week's election results, but says the country expects us to get on with governing. Starmer's been holding his weekly cabinet meeting this morning as calls grow for his resignation. Five Labour MP Melanie Ward is one of almost 80 calling for him to resign. Chief Secretary to the PM, Darren Jones, was trying to project a feeling of business as usual earlier.
3: We've been elected to government for less than 2 years now with a very strong mandate under Keir Starmer to be getting on with that work. And so that's what we're going to be doing coming into the office today.
2: Dave Dugan has been appointed the new SNP Westminster leader. It comes as Aberdeen South MP Stephen Flynn was elected to become a member of Holyrood last week. Mr Dugan has been the MP for Angus and the Perthshire Glens since 2019. From today, only learners are able to book a car driving test. The rules are changing in hopes it'll make it harder for bots to quickly snap up slots and sell them for a profit. And in football, it's match day for Dundee and Dundee United. United host Livingston while Dundee are at Kilmarnock. Meanwhile, St Johnstone chairman Adam Webb's revealing Simo Vallakari's transfer budget will be bigger for their return to the Premiership than when they left it. He adds that if they didn't bounce back at the first time of asking, there would have been a payroll cut from last summer. He's also apologising for mistakes in the club's controversial season ticket scheme and has made several pledges on the back of fan discontent last week.
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2: Staying sunny with some rain over lunchtime, eventually drying up with more rain forecast this evening and highs of 13 degrees. I'm Emma Duncan, you're up to date on Original 106.

That feels like it's got a bit of the Billy Joel about it. The Billy Joel piano sensibilities. Lewis Capaldi! And new from him, it's Stay Love. He's been quite busy after the professional break, which ended last summer at Glastonbury. He was on tour in the autumn. He's recently done a big sellout show at Madison Square Garden in New York, and you don't get any bigger an arena show than that. He will be in Scotland next month at Transmit in Glasgow Green. That is on the 21st of June. Here's a fella who was going to be in Brechin at the Summer's End Festival until he decided, nah. Rag and Bone Man, Human, on Original 106. Me.

0: Good afternoon. It's exactly 17 minutes past 12. It's Original 106 and there's Rag and Bone Man, Human.
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live across Tayside. This is Original 106. And that's Diana Ross featuring Nile Rodgers, who I think plays a guitar on it and perhaps even produced it way back in 1980, Upside Down on Original 106. So, nearly 12:30, lunchtime is on its way. Here's a food-related survey for lunchtime today. Generation Z. Well, I'm a Generation Xer, so I say that, but more commonly known as Gen Z. They're bringing back family sit-at-table dinners, apparently, after growing up on TV dinners and meals eaten in front of screens. This is according to new research by Tilda, the rice manufacturers. 81% of Gen Z adults born between 97 and 2012, that's their bracket, wish they had spent more time cooking and eating with their parents growing up. 68% now make more effort to sit down at a table and share meals together. That's encouraging, isn't it? 92% of Brits say eating together as a household and sharing meals matters. 59% believe it helps promote better quality time together. 49% say it helps people bond to sit down for a meal. 43% said shared eating helps create better relationships. And 31% said it's a great way of de-stressing. More than half of the respondents in the survey are trying new foods from different cultures, with Caribbean flavours, especially Jamaican cuisine, coming out on top, followed by Japanese and Mediterranean cuisine closely following. That's an interesting one. For lunchtime, it's Original 106. Here's Years and Years. This is Shine.

0: This is Original 106, and there's Ollie Murs with Wrapped Up. Dave and Vanessa had a busy old show this morning, very entertaining as well. They were talking about Greg's coming to the Canary Islands. Very exciting. I'm off to Lanzarote in November. Sadly, this is Tenerife. So we're talking about that. Susan won with Child's Play today. And Anne came on to play Four Away from 1K. We will rerun the fun from Anne's game a little bit later.
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0: Afternoon, it's Original 106, always your favourite music. There's Texas and Black Eyed Boy, One Direction and History just before that. This morning, with our Dave and our Vanessa, in a packed breakfast show, they played Four Away From 1K. And it was Anne who came on today, aiming to match four with Tony. Tony's a fella from The Office, just so you know who we're talking about. So, Anne, did she manage to get four out of four and win the cash?
1: We asked you to name something that needs batteries. You said remote control. Tony said a remote. Yes. No. Same thing. Something you clean that's not your body. You said windows. Tony said
2: your car.
1: So we're out. Something you do in the morning. You said teeth. Tony said
2: brush your teeth.
3: Yeah. Gotta be.
1: That was a match.
3: Oh, is this going to be a three out of four?
1: Something you switch on and off. You said TV. Tony said
2: a light.
3: Light.
1: Yeah. But your answer's very valid.
3: Yeah.
1: Switching the TV on and off.
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0: So Good on Original 106. Alex Warren and Bronski Beat before that. Heading up towards 1 o'clock, we'll check out the latest news and weather at 1 p.m. Number ones at 1 will follow. Let me just do a quick audit here. Today on the number ones, we're going 90s, we're going early noughties, we're going 80s, and we're going one with its origins in the 80s, only becoming a number one in the 90s. Confused? You won't be. Stick around. Number one's at one on the way soon.
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2: The Prime Minister is resisting mounting calls for him to quit, telling his cabinet a leadership challenge has not been triggered. Keir Starmer told ministers he does take responsibility for last week's election results, but says the country expects us to get on with governing. Starmer's been holding his weekly cabinet meeting this morning as calls grow for his resignation. Five Labour MP Melanie Ward is one of almost 80 calling for him to resign. Chief Secretary to the PM, Darren Jones, was trying to project a feeling of business as usual earlier.
3: We've been elected to government for less than 2 years now with a very strong mandate under Keir Starmer to be getting on with that work. And so that's what we're going to be doing coming into the office today.
2: Dave Dugan has been appointed the new SNP Westminster leader. It comes as Aberdeen South MP Stephen Flynn was elected to become a member of Holyrood last week. Mr Dugan has been the MP for Angus and the Perthshire Glens since 2019. From today, only learners are able to book a car driving test. The rules are changing in hopes they'll make it harder for bots to quickly snap up slots and sell them for a profit. And in football, it's match day for Dundee and Dundee United. United host Livingston while Dundee are at Kilmarnock. Meanwhile, St Johnstone chairman Adam Webb's revealing Simo Vallakari's transfer budget will be bigger for their return to the Premiership than when they left it. He adds that if they didn't bounce back at the first time of asking, there would have been a payroll cut from last summer. He's also apologising for mistakes in the club's controversial season ticket scheme and has made several pledges on the back of fan discontent last week.
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2: Staying sunny with some rain over lunchtime, eventually drying up with more rain forecast this evening and highs of 13 degrees. I'm Emma Duncan, you're up to date on Original 106.
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1: Always.

Love that song. Always have. If you ever stumble across the 12-inch extended remix of it, that's even better in my book. It's Easy Lover, Phil Collins and Philip Bailey on the number ones at one from 1985. Room 5 and Make Love and Colour Me Bad, I Want to Sex You Up just before that. We're still on the number ones at one. It originally came out in the year 1984, didn't do anything much, but after a Volkswagen ad in 1992, the Bluebells had a massive number one hit with

0: great song. I've no idea why it wasn't huge when it first came out. It's a Bluebells and Young at Heart, even though the song has a long history. I think nowadays it is always going to remind me of the second last episode of Still Game, the one where Winston got married. You may remember. Bluebells on the number ones at one from Original 106. More big bestsellers at lunchtime tomorrow.
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0: of the 1980s film Footloose. It wasn't Flashdance, it was Footloose. Yeah. It's Denise Williams, and that is Let's Hear It for the Boy. Let's Hear It for the Boy and for the Girl. Our hosts of Original 106 Breakfast, Dave and Vanessa. They're back on again tomorrow morning. Today, if you've got a Canaries holiday coming up, and you're off to Tenerife, apparently it's been announced that Greggs will have an outlet at the airport in Tenerife.
1: The bakery chain says it will offer British tourists arriving on the island a slice of home with the shop, which will be tailored to the local setting. It'll be serving Spanish omelette rolls and freshly squeezed orange juice. I'm in at both of them. That sounds amazing. I don't know. It doesn't say there. And steak bakes, though. So you telling me the Greggs abroad isn't going to have the Greggs things?
2: The weird thing about Greggs has been around a lot longer than you think, hasn't it?
1: 1939, obviously started in Newcastle. Mm-hmm. They've got 2,500 shops across the UK.
2: 2,500?
1: Yeah.
2: And now they're going international as well?
1: They're going international.
2: I tell you where this might appeal. It'll appeal to people who've got a kid, like my little girl, who we took to the Greek islands. And when we took her there, she wouldn't eat any of the food. Oh. And she made us go to Lidl every day and just get her kind of butter pasta.
1: Right.
2: And I thought, this is like, I mean, the Greek islands is unsurpassed for your dinner. So I think if you're taking your kid to Tenerife, there's a fair chance that they'll be like, can I just get something from Greggs?
1: So Greggs every day of the week, they'll come back 40 stone.
0: Alright, I'll make no comment about any of that. Other than to say, Dave and Vanessa back on again at breakfast tomorrow morning, bright and early on Original 106. They'll have Child's Play. They've got Four Away from 1K, Fact of the Day, all the good stuff. They've got all the good stuff to get your Thursday, what day's tomorrow? Your Wednesday morning underway. Right now, here's Dodgy.

0: ABC, When Smokey Sings, from the 80s. That's a band that's still on the go. Martin Fry still wearing his gold lamé jacket and knocking them dead at performances all over the place. They will be in, let me see, Glasgow in August at the Kelvin Grove Bandstand. I'm just having a look to see if there are any more closer at hand gigs for ABC, but nope, apparently it's Glasgow or nothing. So there we are. When Smokey Sings on Original 106. Stay there, more of your favourite tunes on the way, all lined up and good to go next.
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3: Hi, I'm Michael from Scotland's Railway. 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Please allow more time to travel and follow the official diversion route. 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

0: I'd rather be.
1: My sentiments precisely. There's no place I'd rather be than playing the tunes for you, the good people of Tayside. You've got Original 106 on, and there's Jess Glynn and Clean Bandit, Rather Be. Girls Aloud just ahead of that, and the sound of the Undergrounds, which will always make me think of the Wombles every time I see it written down in front of me. I'm not calling Girls Aloud Wombles, don't get me wrong. If you know, you know. It's all. Shut up, Martin. Oh, I've got to do this first, though. There is a selection of entertainments across our area. If you fancy any of these, We Will Rock You by Downfield Musical Society. All together. Boom, boom, tch, boom, boom, tch. So that's on at the Whitehall Theatre, commencing tomorrow, running until Saturday. Sunset Boulevard, the backstage cut, is on tomorrow, Thursday, Friday and Saturday at Perth Theatre. Rumours of Fleetwood Mac at Caird Hall in Dundee. That's tomorrow night, if you fancy that. Very much respected Fleetwood Mac tribute. And you maybe know this piece of music here. Have a listen. It's a classical piece from the Hovisad. That's Dvorak's New World Symphony. That'll be performed by the Scottish Chamber Orchestra at Perth Concert Hall on Wednesday night. If you fancy a bit of culture, who doesn't? Okay, right, Elton John and Britney Spears on this one. Hold Me Closer on Original 106.

0: Kylie Minogue, Better the Devil You Know, on Original 106. And that is it from me. Plain run out of time. I would happily sit here for the next hour and do more tunes, but Craig would get all angry and upset. Let's not have that happen. Craig will take you through the afternoon. Remember, he has a music mash at 10 past 5. Your chance to win free cash on a free-to-enter competition. Lachlan's here from 6 p.m. I will see you again tomorrow morning at 10.
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2: Safeguarding Minister Jess Phillips has become the latest cabinet member to resign from Sir Keir Starmer's Westminster government. Around 80 of his MPs say they think he should step down following last week's disastrous election results. But the PM's told his top team he's staying on in Downing Street and insists it's time to get on with governing the country. International Development Minister Baroness Chapman says she doesn't believe there'll be a leadership challenge, adding she has faith in the Prime Minister.
3: He's in there really, really determined to do the job for the people of the country, the one that he was tasked with doing only 2 years ago.
2: The cost of long-term government borrowing surged to a fresh 28-year high and the pound weakened earlier amid the uncertainty. Meanwhile, there's a new SNP Westminster leader as the party appoint Angus and Perthshire Glens MP Dave Dugan. It comes as Stephen Flynn has now been elected to Holyrood. The Aberdeen South MP is now representing the Granite City in the Scottish Government. A by-election for the 37-year-old's London seat will be held in due course. A jailed former SNP council leader is set to appeal against his conviction and sentence. Jordan Linden was ordered to serve 18 months behind bars for multiple sexual offences against young men and teenagers, including in Dundee. The 30-year-old was convicted of 10 separate offences, including 5 sexual assaults, and was also placed on the sex offenders register for 10 years. The incidents took place between 2011 and 2021 at various locations. And a convoy of 4 helicopters was spotted flying over Tayside this morning. They took off from the Kinross House estate area before heading towards the northeast. The aircraft landed near Donald Trump's Menny Estate in Aberdeenshire shortly after 9 a.m. The exact purpose of the flight isn't known.
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2: Clouds and sunny spells this afternoon with occasional scattered showers and highs of 14 Celsius. I'm Tom Irvin. 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

0: Taylor Swift, Opelite at Original 106. How you doing? Welcome to Tuesday afternoon. This is Craig with you between 9 and 6. Thank you again to Martin Ingram. He is back with you tomorrow from 10 o'clock. One of the years in the top 10 at 10. Tomorrow is when Andy Murray got himself an OBE. He was really happy that day.
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across Teesside, it's Original 106 Yaz, and the only way is up. Penultimate games of the season in the SPFL tonight. United taking on Livy, and Killy taking on Dundee. So if Killy, well, yeah, if St Mirren were to win, then Kilmarnock could still be in the muck. Yeah, I'm not going to be analysis for Sky Sports, am I?

0: alone. Miles Smith, Stargazing at Original 106. Everyone's talking about going to see The Devil Wears Prada, the second film, which is out at the moment. And we can get you there for free on the question thing. Everyone's mad for these tickets this week. I think it's probably that. Today, it involves things that we think about every day. That's on the way after 3 o'clock. And we're back next with Wheatus.
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0: Primal Scream rocks. That's Original 106, where every morning we give you the chance to win yourself a grand on Four Away from 1K. Another chance to play tomorrow morning with Dave and Vanessa. It's been a while since we last had a winner. And this morning, it was Anne.
1: We asked you to name something that needs batteries. You said remote control. Tony said
2: a remote.
1: Yes.
2: No.
1: Same thing. Match. Something you clean that's not your body. You said windows. Tony said
3: not at my house, we don't.
2: Your car.
1: So we're out. Something you do in the morning. You said teeth. Tony said
2: brush your teeth.
3: Yeah. Gotta be.
1: That was a match.
3: Oh, is this going to be a 3 out of 4?
1: Something you switch on and off. You said TV. Tony said
2: a light.
3: Light. So 2-pointer this morning.
1: Yeah. But your answer's very valid.
3: Yeah.
1: Switching the TV on and off.
4: What was I thinking when I said windows, when it was a man that was answering?
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2: Sir Keir Starmer's Westminster government has been rocked by two more ministerial resignations. Alex Davies-Jones at Justice has gone, while Jess Phillips earlier quit as head of safeguarding. Around 80 of his MPs say they think he should step down following last week's disastrous election results, but the PM's told his top team he's staying on in Downing Street and insists it's time to get on with governing the country. International Development Minister Baroness Chapman says she doesn't believe there'll be a leadership challenge, adding she has faith in the Prime Minister.
3: He's in there really, really determined to do the job for the people of the country, the one that he was tasked with doing only 2 years ago.
2: Meanwhile, there's a new SNP Westminster leader as the party appoint Angus and Perthshire Glen's MP Dave Dugan. It comes as Stephen Flynn has now been elected to Holyrood. The Aberdeen South MP is now representing the Granite City in the Scottish Government. A by-election for the 37-year-old's London seat will be held in due course. A jailed former SNP council leader is set to appeal against his conviction and sentence. Jordan Linden was ordered to serve 18 months behind bars for multiple sexual offences against young men and teenagers, including in Dundee. The 30-year-old was convicted of 10 separate offences, including 5 sexual assaults, and was also placed on the sex offenders register for 10 years. The incidents took place between 2011 and 2021 at various locations. And a convoy of 4 helicopters was spotted flying over Tayside this morning. They took off from the Kinross House estate area before heading towards the northeast. The aircraft landed near Donald Trump's Menai estate in Aberdeenshire shortly after 9 a.m. The exact purpose of the flight isn't known.
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2: Clouds and sunny spells this afternoon with occasional scattered showers and highs of 14 Celsius. I'm Tom Irvin. You're up to date on Original 106.

0: Guns N' Roses, Sweet Child of Mine. It's Original 106. Right, let's see if we can get you to the movies for free with the question thing. Today's question is this. A third of people aged between 40 and 55 say they think about this every day, but what is it? A third of people aged between 40 and 55 years old say they think about this every day. What am I on about? Give us a shout if you think you know. 01592 757 757 is my number. 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But what is it?
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0: 27, a third of people aged 48 to 55 years old say they think about this every day. What is it? Right, let's give you some of the wrong answers. Brian thinks it might be salt and vinegar Pringles.
1: Thank you. Thank you, Brian.
0: It's not Guinness. Thank you, Ben. It's not going on holiday, says Stephen. And like half the world, including Alan, Sheena, Colleen, Veronica, Bruce, think it could be retirement. No, it's not that. It's not closing their eyes for an afternoon nap. Michael thinks it might be their childhood. It's not that neither. My screens all went mental. It's not their pension. Thank you, Steve. It's not needing more money. And I think that's it, because it keeps on repeating the same answers to me, this thing. That's unhelpful. Anyway, a couple of people so far were the right answer, but we could do with some more. You're playing for our pair of tickets for Cineworld. A third of people aged 40 to 55 years old say they think about this every day. But what are they thinking about?

0: Michael Jackson, Bad at Original 106. A third of people aged between 40 and 55 years old say they think about this every day. What is it? Richard's got in touch.
1: Is the answer bus pass?
0: It's not that. Anne thinks it might be chocolate. Barry thinks it might be when is bedtime. And Graham says, is it thinking about not being aged between 40 and 55? No. We've got a couple of people with the right answer. We'll find ourselves a winner soon and we'll check out the roads next.
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10: Hi, I'm Michael from Scotland's Railway. From the 12th of May until June 2027. Benicay Road Bridge in Kirkcaldy will close to vehicles and pedestrians, with a diversion route in place. 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
6: Good afternoon, Stuart here with your travel and problems on the A92 at the moment between the Melville Lodges roundabout and Ladybank is currently closed due to a building fire. Again, traffic fairly congested in and around that area. So one to avoid if you can. The A92 closed in both directions between the Melville Lodges roundabout and Ladybank this afternoon. It's due to a nearby building fire there. M90 also partially blocked at the moment. Southbound near to Junction 7 at Milnathort. Again, things looking fairly slow. It's due to an accident there. So far, the Queen's Ferry crossing running well into and out of Fife. No problems to report if you're travelling across the Tero Bridge into and out of Dundee as well. And things fairly light on the A91 through Cooper and Guard Bridge. No problems in Dundee itself. Riverside Drive, East Dock Street, all running clear, as is the Kingsway and Forfar Road heading to and from the city as well. Don't forget, if you spot any problems on the roads, you can call the original 106 Jambuster line. The number is 01592 85 44 60.

0: Cammy Barnes at Original 106, Highland Runaway Queen and Destiny's Child to play soon. Now, we've been talking about the over 40s for the last half hour or so, so I need to talk about the under 30s and how specifically you can upset them using the medium of sandwiches.
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2: Sir Keir Starmer's Westminster government has been rocked by two more ministerial resignations. Alex Davies-Jones at Justice has gone, while Jess Phillips earlier quit as head of safeguarding. Around 80 of his MPs say they think he should step down following last week's disastrous election results, but the PM's told his top team he's staying on in Downing Street and insists it's time to get on with governing the country. International Development Minister Baroness Chapman says she doesn't believe there'll be a leadership challenge, adding she has faith in the Prime Minister.
3: He is in there really, really determined to do the job for the people of the country, the one that he was tasked with doing only 2 years ago.
2: Meanwhile, there's a new SNP Westminster leader as the party appoint Angus and Perthshire Glens MP Dave Dugan. It comes as Stephen Flynn has now been elected to Holyrood. The Aberdeen South MP is now representing the Granite City in the Scottish Government. A by-election for the 37-year-old's London seat will be held in due course. A jailed former SNP council leader is set to appeal against his conviction and sentence. Jordan Linden was ordered to serve 18 months behind bars for multiple sexual offences against young men and teenagers, including in Dundee. The 30-year-old was convicted of 10 separate offences, including 5 sexual assaults, and was also placed on the sex offenders register for 10 years. The incidents took place between 2011 and 2021 at various locations. And a convoy of 4 helicopters was spotted flying over Tayside this morning. They took off from the Kinross House estate area before heading towards the northeast. The aircraft landed near Donald Trump's Menai estate in Aberdeenshire shortly after 9 a.m. The exact purpose of the flight isn't known.
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2: Clouds and sunny spells this afternoon with occasional scattered showers and highs of 14 Celsius. I'm Tom Irvin. You're up to date on Original 106.

Destiny's Child, independent woman and queen, I want to break free. It's original 106 for Tuesday. Now, word of warning, if you're having any sort of snacks and you've got the under 30s coming round, there's a new survey saying they're not fan on some sandwiches, so I'm here to help you out in case they come round and sneer at your sandwiches. 2,000 of them have been surveyed, and amongst the most outdated of the sandwiches is the poor cheese and ham sandwich. They're not up for that. Don't serve them that or they'll riot. Egg and cress. Who's still making egg and cress sandwiches anyway? Ham salad? That's another no-no. Cheese and pickle? Don't even think about it. And as for roast beef and horseradish? No. Others on the list include Spam, tuna mayo, Marmite, jam and ham and egg. If you want to keep them on side, you should be serving them Philly cheesesteak sandwiches, Korean fried roll, spicy chicken wraps, meatball subs, and a chicken Caesar salad. The young people don't want them sandwiches that look like they've been assembled during a power cut in 1978. So that'll help you if you're organising a buffet soon. I did find this one interesting though, that 1 in 5 says a disappointing sandwich has the potential to ruin their day. And with that stat, I will stand firm with the under 30s. I am still haunted by a terrible sandwich I got from Sainsbury's about a year and a half ago. I'm still not over that wilted lettuce.

0: Alanis Morissette, Ironic at Original 106. I see that Edinburgh has a new sloth. Yes. No, nothing to do with the Parliament last week. Nothing to do with elections. No, it's at the zoo. A baby sloth has been born at Edinburgh Zoo for the first time, and it's been named in honour of David Attenborough. It's going to be called Atty, and you can see it at the zoo. Thankfully, David Attenborough doesn't act like a sloth. There'd be no programme.
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6: Good afternoon, Stuart here with your travel, and problems already on the A92 this afternoon. It remains closed due to a serious building fire between the Melville Lodges roundabout and Ladybank this afternoon. So once again, fairly congested in and around Ladybank and the surrounding routes, but one to avoid if you can. A92 closed both north and southbound between the Melville Lodges roundabout and Ladybank this afternoon. Rosslyn Streets in Kirkcaldy looking fairly busy up to the Red House roundabout. Got a travel time of 10 minutes here. Picking up at the Queen's Ferry crossing, but no major delays so far. M90 at Junction 7, Milnathort. There was an earlier accident there on the southbound carriageway. That's since been cleared. Traffic back to normal. And the A9 towards Inverarmond also running clear. Into Dundee, A90 at the Swallow roundabout. Not seeing any queues so far this afternoon. It's starting to pick up low on Kingsway and the Forfar Road Junction, and also heading over the Tero Bridge southbound as well. If you spot any problems, call the Original 106 Jambuster line. The number's 01592 85 44 66.

0: Blondie, Hearts of Glass, that's Ridge 106. Sunny, then clear spells and scattered showers during the evening. Largely dry, but cloudy overnight. Chance of the odd spot of rain. Pretty cold tonight as well. Patchy frost in places and a low of round about 2 degrees. It's Original 106. It's 4:30.
1: Three ministers have resigned from the Westminster government as Sir Keir Starmer faces growing calls to step down as Prime Minister. More than 80 Labour MPs are demanding his departure after the party's electoral hammering last week. A jailed former SNP council leader is set to appeal against his conviction and sentence. Jordan Lyndon was ordered to serve 18 months behind bars for multiple sexual offences against young men and teenagers, including in Dundee. And a former dog trainer convicted of raping and assaulting women in Fife has had his sentencing delayed after experts disagreed about the risk he poses to the public.
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1: Dundee play their final home game against Livingston tonight. Boss Jim Goodwin's been speaking to DUTV about his expectations.
4: What we need is that work ethic and that mentality and that mindset that we had in the Dundee derby. You know, it's very easy to raise your game going into those types of games. It's the other ones that you've got to make sure you're in the same frame of mind for.
1: It follows confirmation Dario Namo has been referred for a scan after suffering a foot injury in Saturday's defeat to Aberdeen. Meanwhile, Dundee play their final away game at Kilmarnock tonight, and boss Stephen Presley tells DTV he's planned big team changes.
5: One or two of our players that played a lot of football this year have had the effects of that, so I think it gives me an opportunity to rotate the group and give others some game time.
1: You're up to date on Original 106.

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Before we learned our truth, too late.

0: Charles and Eddie, Would I Lie to You? Reading today that a man in Wales has been jailed after stealing an entire display of Cadbury mini eggs during a 3-week shoplifting spree. He walked out with a whole display of chocolates worth £100. He got caught though, and now he's in the jail. It's not very subtle, clearly. I mean, you can't hide that in your jacket. And I'd just like to say that the Iron Brew snowman that I have in my garage, right, I was given that by my local shop, okay? I didn't shop. I don't want to go to jail for that, thanks.
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2: Afternoon, Stuart here with your travel. Still problems on the A92 this afternoon. Currently closed between the Melville Lodges roundabout and Ladybank. It's due to a building fire there. Traffic congestion as far as the eye can see on surrounding routes, and one to avoid if you can. That's the A92 closed both ways still between the Melville Lodges roundabout and Ladybank this afternoon. Feeling busy at the Queenscliff crossing heading north. No major delays though, which is good news. Again, through Dunfermline Hobbies Road, all running clear so far. Roslyn Street in Kirkcaldy, delays of 10 minutes so heading up to the Red House roundabout this evening. In Dundee, the Kingsway, that's looking slow at the Strathmartin roundabout, around about a 10-minute wait there. Forfar Road looking busy as you leave the city as well. And again, Riverside Drive and East Dock Street all running clear. And just the one issue in Perth M90, looking steady up to the Broxton roundabout as well. Looking at a travel time of 15 minutes heading northbound there. If you spot any problems, you can call the original 106 Jambuster line. The number's 01592 85 44 66.

0: Okay, two winners last week on the Music Mash, but we've drawn a blank so far this week. Let's put that right today. Four clips of four songs to be identified in 20 seconds will gain you £250. 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
2: Sir Keir Starmer's Westminster government has been rocked by two more ministerial resignations. Alex Davies-Jones at Justice has gone, while Jess Phillips earlier quit as head of safeguarding. Around 80 of his MPs say they think he should step down following last week's disastrous election results, but the PM's told his top team he's staying on in Downing Street and insists it's time to get on with governing the country. International Development Minister Baroness Chapman says she doesn't believe there'll be a leadership challenge, adding she has faith in the Prime Minister.
3: He is in there really, really determined to do the job for the people of the country, the one that he was tasked with doing only 2 years ago.
2: Meanwhile, there's a new SNP Westminster leader as the party appoint Angus and Perthshire Glens MP Dave Dugan. It comes as Stephen Flynn has now been elected to Holyrood. The Aberdeen South MP is now representing the Granite City in the Scottish Government. A by-election for the 37-year-old's London seat will be held in due course. A jailed former SNP council leader is set to appeal against his conviction and sentence. Jordan Linden was ordered to serve 18 months behind bars for multiple sexual offences against young men and teenagers, including in Dundee. The 30-year-old was convicted of 10 separate offences, including 5 sexual assaults, and was also placed on the sex offenders register for 10 years. The incidents took place between 2011 and 2021 at various locations. A former dog trainer convicted of raping and assaulting women in Perthshire has had his sentencing delayed after experts disagreed about the risk he poses to the public. Ian Hendry subjected his victims to sustained physical and sexual abuse between 1987 and 2022. The 54-year-old, who also abused a number of dogs in his care, was found guilty at the High Court in Edinburgh last October. But Hendry's legal team has now been granted a delay to his sentencing after objecting to a risk assessment report. And a convoy of 4 helicopters was spotted flying over Tayside this morning. They took off from the Kinross House estate area before heading towards the northeast. The aircraft landed near Donald Trump's Menai estate in Aberdeenshire shortly after 9 a.m. The exact purpose of the flight isn't known.
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0: Helping you navigate rising fuel prices and the cost of living with the latest local lifestyle news that affects you.
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2: TikTok's giving UK users an ad-free version of the app, but they'll have to pay £3.99 a month. The social media platform says it'll start notifying users aged 18 and above over the coming months. Bosses say the offering will give users more choice over their experience and help support businesses. It follows similar subscriptions rolled out for other apps in recent years, including Instagram, Facebook and Snapchat.
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2: Sunny spells and some showers this evening, getting cloudier as the night goes on, with lows of 3 Celsius. I'm Tom Irvin, you're up to date on Original 106.

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0: Right, here we go with Music Mash for Tuesday. Two winners last week. So far, no winners this week, but that can change in the blink of an eye. We've got Richard on the line. How are we doing, Richard?
2: Not bad, thank you very much.
0: Now, Richard, we normally hear from you via voice notes. You're very good at your voice notes, aren't you?
2: Well, I do practice, like, you know.
0: It's usually on Feel Good Friday I hear from you most, I think. I think that's
2: yes,
0: probably true.
2: Yes.
0: Nice one. So, 250 quid. If you win that, what are you spending it on?
2: I'll be sending it to the garage that's got my car at the minute.
0: Oh, what's wrong with the car?
2: Oh, it's needing front wishbones and mounts on the exhaust.
0: That's sounding expensive. Oh, dearie me. You still got the car, though, have you? Or is it in the garage right now, is it?
2: Oh, it's in the garage right now. I thought that's who it was that was phoning me.
0: Oh, no, sorry. Oh, right. Oh, I think need to phone you saying, that's it ready, then? Is that where we're at, is it?
2: Yeah, that's what I was hoping,
0: right. Oh, right, I'll get off the phone as quick as I can, then. Right, you know what this is all about. So I've got four clips, four songs. I need you to identify the acts or artists, so ignore the song titles, not bothered about that. And if you're wrong, I'll let you know. Just keep guessing, or you can pass. It's up to you. Right, are we all set?
2: Yep.
0: Right, here comes the first one.

0: halfway there.
1: Baby Bird.
0: Yes.
1: Rachel Stevens.
0: Yes.
1: More.
0: No. I'm not sure what you shouted there. But it was not what I was... That last one there, Olivia Dean. That was close. I was impressed.
1: Yes,
0: there.
1: I was. Really?
0: Bit of fruity language in the background. Hopefully,
1: yes,
0: nobody heard that. That's fine. I don't think anyone heard it. That's fine. Oh, it's a 3 out of 4, but that was a quality 3 out of 4. Olivia Dean, yep. You're going to hate her till you die now. Olivia Dean, you hate her.
1: Oh, yeah, every time I hear that song, I'll switch the radio off.
0: And you'll probably send us a voice note telling you have as well. Right, good to hear from you, Richard. Come back on again, because you've got this in you.
1: Yep.
0: I hope that phone call's on its way soon, right? Okay?
1: Right, you too.
0: Right,
1: cheers, Bob.
0: Cheers, bye-bye.
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0: OMC, how bizarre, that's original 106. Apologies if you heard any industrial language there. I don't think that we could make out quite what was said in the background, but that's fine. I'll apologise anyway. And before that, Sam Fender and Olivia Dean. Let's cross back over to Richard again. Right, fair enough. Music Mash is back tomorrow, 10 past five.
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2: Hi, Stuart here with your travel. Still got problems on the A92. It remains closed in both directions between the Melville Lodges roundabout and Ladybank. It's due to a building fire. Now, there are diversions in place locally there, surrounding town, so through Frookie and also through Newborough, looking a lot heavier than normal with that closure in place. So once avoid, if you can, that's the A92. Both ways are closed between the Melville Lodges roundabout and Ladybank following an earlier building fire there, which is still ongoing at the moment. Again, M90 onto the Queen's Ferry crossing, looking at delays of 10 minutes heading north there. Again, A92 at the Red House roundabout at Kikori, seeing a few minutes of delays as well. Not too bad though on the Standing Stane Road and into Dundee. The Kingsway is still busy around the Forfar Road junction and also at Strathmartin Road as well. Delays of around about 10 minutes trying to leave the city there. M90 busy in Perth as well. Northbound, it's a 15-minute wait heading towards the Broxton roundabout. If you spot any problems, call the original 106 Jambuster line. The number's 01592 85 44 66.

0: Oh, Nile Rodgers, look at that. Here he is. Chic, everybody dance. It's original 106 for Tuesday. I'll get Lola Young on for you in just a moment. Clear spells, variable cloud in the evening with a few showers in places. Largely dry, but cloudy overnight with, again, a few showers. That's towards morning. Patchy frost as well in places and a low of round about 2. It's original 106. It's 5:31.
1: Three ministers have resigned from the Westminster government as Sir Keir Starmer faces growing calls to step down as Prime Minister. More than 80 Labour MPs are demanding his departure after the party's electoral hammering last week. A jailed former SNP council leader is set to appeal against his conviction and sentence. Jordan Lyndon was ordered to serve 18 months behind bars for multiple sexual offences against young men and teenagers, including in Dundee. And a former dog trainer convicted of raping and assaulting women in Fife has had his sentencing delayed after experts disagreed about the risk he poses to the public.
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1: Dundee play their final home game against Livingston tonight. Boss Jim Goodwin's been speaking to DUTV about his expectations.
4: What we need is that work ethic and that mentality and that mindset that we had in the Dundee derby. You know, it's very easy to raise your game going into those types of games. It's the other ones that you've got to make sure you're in the same frame of mind for.
1: It follows confirmation Dario Namo has been referred for a scan after suffering a foot injury in Saturday's defeat to Aberdeen. Meanwhile, Dundee play their final away game at Kilmarnock tonight, and boss Stephen Presley tells DTV he's planned big team changes.
5: One or two of our players that played a lot of football this year have had the effects of that, so I think it gives me an opportunity to rotate the group and give others some game time.
1: You're up to date on Original 106.

0: 5, Keep On Moving at Original 106. So most of the UK media camped down at Downing Street at the moment, shouting that everybody that comes out of the door, like this.
1: Liz Kendall, should the Prime Minister resign? Should the Prime Minister resign, Pat McFadden? Has anyone got the guts to challenge Keir Starmer? Where's Drilling? Do you want to be Prime Minister? Will you challenge Keir Starmer? Where's Drilling? Do you want the job or not?
0: Could you imagine trying to go to your work and getting shouted at just as you're trying to go through the door or trying to leave? I think this might catch on, though. Hey, Lachlan McKenzie, are you going to make the Wheel of Fortune more interesting tonight? Martin Ingram, when are we going to get 70s here in the top 10 of 10? Hey!
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4: Evening, Stuart here with your travel. Still with problems on the A92, I'm afraid, between the Melville Lodges roundabout and Ladybank. The road closed in both directions. That's both north and southbound closed due to a building fire there. It's ongoing for some time, but it looks like still local diversions looking particularly congested. So one to avoid if you can there. M90 is still looking busy into the Queen's Ferry crossing and back over to the Fife for this evening. Delays of 15 minutes or so there. Not looking too bad though on the A92 at the Redhouse roundabout at Kirkcaldy. Earlier delays there seem to have eased off, and that's also the case on the standing stay note as well between Kirkcaldy and leaving. A91 still problem free through Cooper and Gard Bridge into Dundee though. Still busy on the Kingsway at the moment. You'll find delays here around the Forfar Road and Strathmartin Road junctions. A90 at the Swallow roundabout heading through towards Perth, beginning to build up, especially leaving the city. And M90 slow at junction 12 still for the Broxton roundabout. If you spot any problems, call the original 106 Jambuster line. The number is 01592 85 44 66.

0: Cranberries, Dreams at Original 106. Right, enjoy your Tuesday. I'll catch you back in here tomorrow from 2. Lachlan on the way next with tunes ahead from Justin Timberlake and Hadaway after the latest at 6.
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2: The Labour Party's deeply split over Sir Keir Starmer's future. Scores of MPs want him to quit following last week's disastrous election results, but 100 others have signed a statement backing him. Some of the Prime Minister's top team have gone out of their way to speak to reporters. Steve Reid, Peter Kyle and Liz Kendall defended the PM.
3: Did you call on Starmer to resign?
4: The Labour Party has a process for triggering a leadership election. That has not happened.
5: Nothing has been triggered. We are working hard on the big issues that are facing the country, and Keir is showing really steadfast leadership.
6: The Prime Minister has my full support.
2: The party's former Director of Communications, Tom Baldwin, says a leadership contest comes with real-world consequences.
7: If Keir Starmer's removed, we'll have had our seventh Prime Minister in 10 years since Brexit. We're becoming an international joke.
2: A former SNP council leader jailed for multiple sexual offences against young men and teenage boys is to appeal his conviction. Jordan Linden was sentenced to 18 months behind bars last week following a trial in March, which followed an investigation stemming from reports he made unwelcome advances towards a teenager at a party in Dundee. The 30-year-old was found guilty of 10 separate offences, including 5 sexual assaults and charges involving sexual communication and of engaging in a course of conduct causing fear or alarm. Sentencing of a Perthshire rapist has been delayed after a disagreement over the level of threat he poses to the public. Ian Hendry was found guilty at the High Court in Edinburgh last year of multiple counts of sexual and physical abuse and of abusing animals in his care. His legal team said they were objecting to a risk assessment report which had been prepared by the Crown's psychiatrist. A decision on the 54-year-old's sentence will be made at a later date. And in football, St Johnstone used a well-known anthem for their title-winning season. But it isn't what you'd expect in the form of We Are the Champions or Dancing Queen. It's none other than Erasure's 80s hit A Little Respect. The tune was hand-picked by the squad back in July as their post-match win celebratory song.
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2: Sunny spells and some showers this evening, getting cloudier as the night goes on, with lows of 3 Celsius. 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

0: Moves in her own way, and Bobby Brown for Tuesday evening at Original 106. It's Lachlan here, Craig still hanging about, and this is going to make you feel really old, Craig.
1: Oh, everything does. Yeah, what is it?
0: Spotify has just turned 20 years old.
1: Would ya? 20?
0: 20 years. I don't know how that even works, because we barely mastered iPods 20 years ago.
1: Yeah, if you'd asked me and this was a pub quiz, I would say, nah, it's 10 years. 20 years.
0: The only thing I can think is that, you know how before Netflix was... like Netflix, as we know it now, they sent out DVDs in the post.
1: Yes.
0: Maybe Spotify sent CDs in the post. I don't know.
1: Hello, I'd like the new Steps album to listen to this week, and then I'm going to send it back again. And if you do you have Eternal? I might listen to that after that. Oh, no, you're thinking of Britannia Music Club. Now, you won't remember that.
0: No, before
1: it wasn't
0: my
1: like
0: time.
1: That. So it basically hooked you in by giving you 5 free CDs for like a tenner or something, and then you had to buy one every month. So they would send you a CD, and they would hope you'd forget to send it back, and then they'd charge you for it. So that was kind of like the same thing.
0: Right.
1: Britannia
0: okay.
1: Music Club.
0: Mm-hmm. So like when you forget to bring back your library books, but with CDs.
1: It was like that. And
0: that's
1: like,
0: weird.
1: Yeah, so send you any old rubbish, like Simply Red or something, and you're like, I forgot to send it back. And it's like, ah, oh, now that's now mine. Oh, that's probably how they got
0: they
1: sales in the 90s.
0: They just trick you into buying CDs. What a bizarre sales method.
1: Yeah, I don't know what they are. We need to look them up, Britannia Music Club. But what they've morphed into would be something evil, I'm sure.
0: Well, maybe they are Spotify. The thing I like about it being the Spotify 20th anniversary is that how many times have we heard, oh, Spotify's going to kill the radio.
1: Yeah.
0: Nobody's going to listen to the radio anymore. Here we are, 20 years on, we're nae-deed.
1: I think they have an element that tries to be DJs and it is really cringe. So they're clearly nailing it.
0: Yeah, because they've got an AI thing.
1: They do.
0: And I've heard about this. So like people in, what's the big one in America, Route 66.
1: Yeah.
0: Obviously, you can live on that route.
1: Yes.
0: And there's people who've been trying out the AI DJ and it goes, wow, it looks like you're on a road trip. Here's a song for you. It's like, no, I'm just at my house.
1: Yeah, yeah, yeah. So that's it. Yeah, maybe the robots will come for us, but it's a while off. I mean, you can, it cannot offend like you do, Lachlan, so I think we're okay for now, can we?
0: That's the one thing I've got over ChatGPT.
1: The robots can't
0: offend
1: you.
0: Still more offensive.
1: You are.

0: Tuesday evening at Original 106, it's Oasis and some might say Lachlan here. We finally got some official news about the upcoming Oasis film. They've announced... they announced it around about the same time as the reunion tour was announced. They said that cameras would follow everything and include Liam and Noel's first moments back together. Oasis fans are desperate to see this. I feel like those two being in a room together and having to be nice to each other is probably a bit more interesting to see than the actual gig was. They've told us it's going to be in cinemas from the 11th of September, and if you don't want to fork out on the cinema tickets, it's going to go straight onto Disney Plus a few weeks after that. So that's one to put on the watch list. Keep an eye out for that. Ariana Grande coming up, and your latest on the roads next.
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2: Evening, Stuart here with your travel. A92 still blocked in both directions at the moment, likely to be closed for some time as well between the Melville Lodges roundabout and Ladybank this evening. Now, it's following a building fire, still ongoing at the moment, and could take some time, we're told, to be put out there. So likely to be closed for some time is the A92 both ways between Melville Lodges and the Ladybank Junction at the moment. Again, looking a lot better at the Queen's Ferry crossing. Early delay seems to be easing off nicely there. No troubles into Dunfermline on Holbeath Road. Although do keep in mind, Dunfermline take on Partick Thistle at East End Park tonight, so congestion lightly around East End Park from now until kickoff is 7:45. Into Dundee, Taylor Bridge all running clear. So far, the Kingsway not looking too bad. Slight delays at Strathmartin Road and no problems on the M90 now. Earlier delays at the Broxton roundabout heading north have now cleared. If you spot any problems, call the Original 106 Jambuster line. The number's 01592 85 44 66.

0: Taylor Swift to Original 106. It's Lachlan here for your Tuesday evening. Sunny but drizzly across Teesside tonight. Cloudy overnight with more showers heading into the morning and a low of 2 degrees. Let's get your latest with Tom at 6:31.
1: Four ministers have resigned from the Westminster government as Sir Keir Starmer faces growing calls to step down as Prime Minister. More than 80 Labour MPs are demanding his departure after the party's electoral hammering last week. A jailed former SNP council leader is set to appeal against his conviction and sentence. Jordan Linden was ordered to serve 18 months behind bars for multiple sexual offences against young men and teenagers, including in Dundee. And a former dog trainer convicted of raping and assaulting women in Perthshire has had his sentencing delayed after experts disagreed about the risk he poses to the public.

0: Big summer vibes from Calvin Harris and Dua Lipa, One Kiss, Original 106. 12th of May today. It is getting closer to summer, and there's 50 days to go until the new Minions movies in cinemas. The kids will be dragging out to that, surely. 32 days until Lifehouse Dundee transforms into the first of this year's World Cup fan zones. 11 days till the Scottish Cup final, and 9 days until Louis Theroux at Caird Hall. Right, Seal coming up.
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Ella Henderson, Original 106. Tuesday evening, it's Lachlan here. Walkers have announced a few new crisp flavours to tie in with the World Cup. They are Spanish queso, Portuguese chorizo and onion, which sounds right up my street, actually, and English bangers and mash. Nothing Scottish in there. It's the bangers and mash I take issue with. Bangers and mash! It's tatties, potatoes. It's what are crisps made of? There is already tatty in there. You can't say, yeah, new flavour of crisp here for you. It's potato flavoured. Every crisp is potato flavoured. Oh, also sausage. I don't know. I'm not sold. I will be lapping up that chorizo thing though, so one out of three at least. Just give us, like, I don't know, haggis and Irish brew. Where's the Scottish crisps, please, Walkers?

0: 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Travis and Sing, Original 106. 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
2: The Labour Party is deeply split over Sir Keir Starmer's future. Scores of MPs want him to quit following last week's disastrous election results, but 100 others have signed a statement backing him. Some of the Prime Minister's top team have gone out of their way to speak to reporters. Steve Reid, Peter Kyle and Liz Kendall defended the PM.
3: Frustrated, did you call on Starmer to resign?
4: The Labour Party has a process for triggering a leadership election. That has not happened.
5: Nothing has been triggered. We are working hard on the big issues that are facing the country, and Keir is showing really steadfast leadership.
6: The Prime Minister has my full support.
2: The party's former Director of Communications, Tom Baldwin, says a leadership contest comes with real-world consequences.
7: If Keir Starmer's removed, we'll have had our seventh Prime Minister in 10 years since Brexit. We're becoming an international joke.
2: A former SNP council leader jailed for multiple sexual offences against young men and teenage boys is to appeal his conviction. Jordan Linden was sentenced to 18 months behind bars last week following a trial in March, which followed an investigation stemming from reports he made unwelcome advances towards a teenager at a party in Dundee. The 30-year-old was found guilty of 10 separate offences, including 5 sexual assaults and charges involving sexual communication and of engaging in a course of conduct causing fear or alarm. Sentencing of a Perthshire rapist has been delayed after a disagreement over the level of threat he poses to the public. Ian Hendry was found guilty at the High Court in Edinburgh last year of multiple counts of sexual and physical abuse and of abusing animals in his care. His legal team said they were objecting to a risk assessment report which had been prepared by the Crown's psychiatrist. A decision on the 54-year-old's sentence will be made at a later date. And in football, St Johnstone used a well-known anthem for their title-winning season. But it isn't what you'd expect in the form of We Are the Champions or Dancing Queen. It's none other than Erasure's 80s hit A Little Respect. The tune was hand-picked by the squad back in July as their post-match win celebratory song.
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2: Sunny spells and some showers this evening, getting cloudy as the night goes on, with lows of 3 Celsius. I'm Tom Irvin, you're up to date on Original 106.

0: gonna move. The script, The Man Who Can't Be Moved, and Take That, Relight My Fire on Original 106. Except you're seeing Take That next month at Glasgow at Hampden. The script are one of the openers, so there you go. Double whammy. It's Lachlan here for Tuesday night. Just a few days now until Eurovision. Bit of a controversial one this year, with a few countries deciding not to show it, with Israel being allowed to enter. But it will be shown on the BBC this weekend. Here's a reminder of our entry, our interesting entry this year.
1: If only there was a language that I could count in that would make me feel better. Oh yeah, oh yeah.
0: It's an acquired taste. I bet you can know me. That will be a pony. Ice, fight, fight. I'm coming back to life. Luke Mum No Computer. That's not even the name of the song. That's his name. He is called Luke Mum No Computer. Look, I can kind of see what they're going for. Whenever we take it seriously, it just doesn't work. So, you know, go cheesy, go daft, sing half of it in German, so we do have a decent chance of winning. At least that's the thinking. If you look at the odds, they paint a different story. Finland is in the lead at the moment with a 34% chance of winning. Then it's Greece with 21%. This is where the numbers really go down, because Denmark in third place only has a 9% chance of winning. And that puts us, the UK, in 19th in the predictions, under a 1% chance of winning Eurovision. But hey, it's not last place. 19th out of 25. Slightly less embarrassing. Right, Steps on the way after Miley Cyrus and Midnight Sky on Original.

0: Steps and Tragedy at Original 106 for your Tuesday evening. Tomorrow morning, Dave and Vanessa give you another chance to scoop £1,000 on 408 from 1K. It's basically the game of Snap, but we play it over the radio. You've got to answer four questions. If your answers match the answers here in the studio, you win the grand. That money could be yours tomorrow morning ahead of 8 o'clock with Dave and Vanessa on Original 106 Breakfast. You'll get your free online entry at the website right now to try and match your answers with behind-the-scenes guy Tony this week. Anne was our four awayer this morning.
1: Something that needs batteries. You said remote control. Tony said a remote. Yes. No. Same thing. Match. Something you clean that's not your body. You said windows. Tony said.
2: Not in my house, we don't.
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2: 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A light. 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
1: Switching the TV on and all
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9: Mr. and Little Miss are back in Happy Meal and they're off on a road trip. 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
0: Half seven on the dot, it's Lachlan here. Good evening. Right, time for the Wheel of Fortunes. I'm going to get some song choices from you. I'll take four to put on the wheel and give the wheel a big spin. It's going to land on one of those songs. That song gets played, and that is how we run the Wheel of Fortunes. Now, the song theme for tonight is ladies. So I'm thinking anything with lady or woman or girl or anything similar to that in the song title. Loads to pick from here, so come and give me some suggestions. Ladies, women, girls, whatever the word is, if it's in the title of the song, it's good for the Wheel of Fortunes. If you want to come and get involved, 01592 757 757 is my WhatsApp number.
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0: Bewitched on Original 106 for Tuesday night. It's Lachlan here for the Wheel of Fortunes. I want songs with lady, girl, woman, any of those sort of words in the title. That's the theme on the wheel for tonight, is ladies. So we'll get to these soon. Your suggestions can come to me through your text messages, 81400, original at the start, or on the Original 106 app. And we'll get to these after Milky.
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Shawn Mendes, Camila Cabello, Senorita on Original 106. Lachlan here at 7:45. We're doing the Wheel of Fortunes. Songs themed around ladies. So if it's got like lady, girl, woman, or any other words describing the female in the song title, then it's good for the Wheel of Fortunes. Rod would like to hear David Bowie, China Girl, Lady in Red for Tracy. Victoria says Ariana Grande, God is a Woman. Christopher says Ariana Grande, Dangerous Woman. Well, there we go, two choices for Ariana. Leslie wants Shania Twain, Man, I Feel Like a Woman. And Lorraine says Whitney Houston, I'm Every Woman. There are a few examples for you. What have you got for me? 81400 original, starting off your text.

0: Nelly Furtado, I'm Like a Bird, and the Spice Girls on Original 96. Girls, women, ladies, that's the theme on the Wheel of Fortune.
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0: 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Then Karen's choice is first. It's from Beyonce.

0: So Beyonce, Shania Twain, Whitney Houston and Billy Joel, one of these songs is coming up next.
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1: 8 o'clock. Hi, it's Lachlan here for your Tuesday night and for the Wheel of Fortune songs with woman, girl, lady and other feminine words in the title. It sounds weird when I say feminine words. I'm not trying to make it weird. But we have got on the wheel tonight single ladies from Beyonce, Shania Twain, Man I Feel Like a Woman, I'm Every Woman from Whitney Houston and Billy Joel, Uptown Girl. Right, let's spin that wheel. Those songs chosen by Karen, Leslie, Lorraine and Andy, the Wheel of Fortunes will land on Lorraine's choice.
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Adele, Easy on Me at Original 106, and Lorraine's choice to win the Wheel of Fortunes is Whitney Houston, I'm Every Woman. Thank you for that, Lorraine. It's Lachlan here on Tuesday evening. Not the most ideal news today that the overnight roadworks on the Tay Road Bridge have been extended. It was supposed to finish up at some point next month. They're now carrying on until July at least. So this is from 12:20 to 5 a.m. on select nights each week. That's the annoying bit, right? Just do it every night for a couple of weeks and then it's done with. You know, none of this one night on, four nights off or whatever they're up to now. But if you travel between Fife and Dundee nightly, then go and check all those extra dates they've added and just conveniently tell your boss that the car or the van is in the garage then. Yeah, it's really strange, boss. Four separate nights over the next month, the garage wants to see me. Yeah, I know, it's weird.

0: Wrecker and Coldplay Paradise at Original 106. Tuesday night, 20 past 8, it's Lachlan here. Good evening. Sun's still shining this evening, little bit of rain overnight. Listen, there's a brand new song out from Sabrina Carpenter. You will never believe who she's teamed up with for it. It's a musical icon. It's camp in the best way possible. It's big and fun. It is a tune. We're going to play it in the next 10 and Fleetwood Mac on the way too.
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1: What a team up. Madonna and Sabrina Carpenter, Bring Me Your Love. I told you it was a tune. And I did promise you it was camp. I think it lives up to that expectation. It's Original 106 Lachlan here on Tuesday night. I keep wanting to say Monday night tonight. That's a good thing, though. It means we're further through the week already. We're past that horrible day of Monday. And listen, Wednesday tomorrow means it's Naughty's Tunes onwards on the Music Mash. If you're good with music from this century, it could win you £250. This is on Craig's show at 5:10 every weekday. A chance to win £250 on the Music Mash. Name the four singers you hear in 20 seconds. Get them correct and the money is yours. Naughty's Tunes onward tomorrow, as I say. You can enter for that on original106.co.uk. Today, though, anything goes on Tuesday's Music Mash. How did Richard get on?

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0: Alex Warren, an ordinary original 106. It's Lachlan here for Tuesday night. I saw a job advert on Instagram today, and I'll be honest with you, I don't want to say I'm leaving. I might be applying for a new career. More on this soon, and Darius lined up.
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5: Hi, I'm Michael from Scotland's Railway. From the 12th of May until June 2027. Benicay Road Bridge in Kirkcaldy will close to vehicles and pedestrians, with a diversion route in place. This work is part of a wider £342 million investment to bring new electric trains to Fife and the Borders, and involves diverting and reinstating utilities, and installing a brand new bridge that meets the required height clearance for an electrified railway. Please allow more time to travel and follow the official diversion route. Thank you for your patience.
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The Feeling, Fill My Little World, original 106, 8:47 right now on Tuesday night. I'm Lachlan. I saw an ad on Instagram earlier for the Back to the Future musical. They're hiring a load of behind the scenes crew for the tour, which comes to Edinburgh at the end of the year. So you've got jobs like head of lighting, video assistant, deputy head of wardrobe, you know, the kind of thing you'd normally expect for a theatre tour. Two jobs have really piqued my interest here, because I have no idea what this could be, but they are advertising for a deputy head of Wham and also a Wham assistant. I mean, I've seen Back to the Future, the musical, multiple times now. Wham do not feature. George Michael does not feature. I really want to know what a head of Wham actually is. Is this a job I should be applying for? I mean, if I knew what it was, I'd be able to, you know, see how it stacks up against radio presenters. So some Googling is in order here. I'll get back to you in a few minutes and let you know if I'm changing career. Right now, this is Doreen.

0: Chapel Roan and Hot to Go at Original 106 Lachlan here. I saw a job advert for the theatre 10 minutes ago. Deputy head of Wham! I was really intrigued and excited. What could this be? Should I be saying, I'm your man, to the recruitment team? Doesn't look like it. Wham! Stands for Wig, Hair and Makeup. Wham! Is nothing to do with the camp 80s success. I mean, I'm a little bit disappointed, to be honest. No bugs will be jittered on Back to the Future. So the dream dies there. Right, Aerosmith on After Nine.
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One Love on Original 106 for Tuesday night. 10 minutes past 9, my name's Lachlan, and how would you like me to ruin your holiday for you? I mean, not me personally, but I am about to be the bearer of bad news, so if this does apply to you, you're going to blame me. I know where I stand with this. 13,000 flights from the UK to other countries are about to get cancelled thanks to the current fuel shortage. If you do have a holiday lined up, that is bad news. I've got a holiday lined up, so this is terrible news. Supposed to be flying to Paris on Sunday. I'm very scared now that it might not happen. They say Munich and Istanbul are currently the worst hit flight destinations. I'm not seeing Paris in that list just yet, but I do feel like the more I speak about it, the more likely I am to bring on some bad karma. So I'm going to stop now. But if that flight gets cancelled, well, you'll know because I'll be on the radio on Monday night and you will never have heard me sound so miserable and depressed. So you've potentially got that to look forward to, you lucky thing. Right, here's Bruce Springsteen. This is Dancing.

0: Lily Allen and The Fear for your Tuesday night at Original 106. 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
3: 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You. 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

0: Sabrina Carpenter, Manchild, and Robbie Williams, Strong, on Original 106. Hopefully Tuesday night's going okay for you. It's Lachlan here. Good evening. Mornings, though, are all about Dave and Vanessa. They'll be back on Original 106 Breakfast from 6 o'clock tomorrow. They're on every weekday morning. Check them out if you've never had them on before. The guys were talking about some fantastic news earlier today. This has come from Tenerife Airport. They are bringing a British institution to Tenerife. We've had the Wetherspoons open in Alicante recently, and now in Tenerife, at Tenerife Airport, we have got a brand new Greggs.
1: The bakery chain says it will offer British tourists arriving on the island a slice of home with the shop, which will be tailored to the local setting. It'll be serving Spanish omelette rolls and freshly squeezed orange juice. I'm in it, both of them. That sounds amazing. I don't know. It doesn't say there. And steak bakes, though. So you're telling me the Greggs abroad isn't going to have the Greggs things?
2: The weird thing about Greggs has been around a lot longer than you think, hasn't it?
1: 1939, obviously started in Newcastle. Mm-hmm. They've got 2,500 shops across the UK.
2: 2,500?
1: Yeah.
2: And now they're going international as well?
1: They're going international.
2: I tell you where this might appeal. It'll appeal to people who've got a kid, like my little girl, who we took to the Greek islands. And when we took her there, she wouldn't eat any of the food. Oh. And she made us go to Lidl every day and just get her kind of butter pasta.
1: Right.
2: And I thought, this is like... I mean, the Greek islands is unsurpassed for your dinner.
1: Oh,
2: so I think if you're taking your kid to Tenerife, there's a fair chance that they'll be like, can I just get some?

0: 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And how smart it's happy hour at Original 106. 20 minutes to 10 right now. It's Lachlan here for your evening. Gonna stick on Kylie Minogue next.
1: From dinner to downtime, we're here.
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0: It's Ray on Original 106 Laughlin here. I'll catch you again tomorrow evening. Dave and Vanessa are with you first thing tomorrow with £1,000 up for grabs on 4 Away from 1K and prizes with Fife Sports and Leisure on Child's Play. 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
6: The Labour Party is deeply split over Sir Keir Starmer's future. Scores of MPs want him to quit following last week's disastrous election results, but 100 others have signed a statement backing him. Some of the Prime Minister's top team have gone out of their way to speak to reporters. Steve Reid, Peter Kyle and Liz Kendall defended the PM.
7: Westreeton, did you call on Starmer to resign?
8: The Labour Party has a process for triggering a leadership election. That has not happened.
9: Nothing has been triggered. We are working hard on the big issues that are facing the country and Keir is showing really steadfast leadership.
10: The Prime Minister has my full support.
6: The party's former Director of Communications, Tom Baldwin, says a leadership contest comes with real-world consequences.
11: If Keir Starmer is removed, we'll have had our seventh Prime Minister in 10 years since Brexit. We're becoming an international joke.
6: A former SNP council leader jailed for multiple sexual offences against young men and teenage boys is to appeal his conviction. Jordan Linden was sentenced to 18 months behind bars last week following a trial in March, which followed an investigation stemming from reports he made unwelcome advances towards a teenager at a party in Dundee. The 30-year-old was found guilty of 10 separate offences, including 5 sexual assaults and charges involving sexual communication and of engaging in a course of conduct causing fear or alarm. Sentencing of a Perthshire rapist has been delayed after a disagreement over the level of threat he poses to the public. Ian Hendry was found guilty at the High Court in Edinburgh last year of multiple counts of sexual and physical abuse and of abusing animals in his care. His legal team said they were objecting to a risk assessment report which had been prepared by the Crown's psychiatrist. A decision on the 54-year-old's sentence will be made at a later date. And in football, St Johnstone used a well-known anthem for their title-winning season. But it isn't what you'd expect in the form of We Are the Champions or Dancing Queen. It's none other than Erasure's 80s hit A Little Respect. The tune was handpicked by the squad back in July as their post-match win celebratory song. You're up to date on Original 106.

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2: 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Oh, I'm sorry. 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Just pick that item back up and give it another scan. Unexpected item in bagging area. Nope. Try again. And would you look at that? 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
2: Mr. Men, Little Miss are back in Happy Meal and they're off on a road trip. Your little one can go somewhere exciting with Little Miss Brave. Laugh all the way there with Mr. Tickle or make up an adventure all of their own. On this road trip, anything's possible. Some fun, some food, it's all inside this Happy Meal. Until the 8th of June from 11 a.m. Includes one pre-selected book or toy while stocks last, subject to availability.
3: 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And when they do,

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2: Mr. Men Little Miss are back in Happy Meal and they're off on a road trip. 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Some fun, some food, it's all inside this Happy Meal. 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